0: right, so we're commercial-free 5 o'clock boogie. Tell you how you win some tickets to see Nelly, the San Diego County Fair, right after this.
1: And North 15 has been challenging brush fire. Fire department are getting a handle on in Fallbrook. All lanes have been reopened at Mission, but from Rancho Bernardo, now you're in and out of traffic all the way to Temecula. Got a couple of new crashes. East 94 Euclid blocking the left lane. Southbound 15 at Balboa just clearing out of lanes, but it's heavy from the 163 to the 805. South 805 also heavy from the split to Imperial Avenue. South 5 is almost the split to National City. 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Wild Rivers, where there's sun and fun for everyone. I'm Tori Peck with traffic on Magic 92.5.
0: All right, this hour, when you hear two songs from Prince in a row, be my caller 9-888-537-1925. When you hear two songs from Prince in a row, and you got tickets to see Nelly at the fair. Hey,

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We're treating you right. Compliments of DJ Hurricane Andrew and R-Dub. We're going to hop for the money back here with tickets to see Nelly. Caller 9-888-537-1925. Not right now, but when you hear two songs from Prince during the mix.

I remember this hour. You're listening for two songs from Prince. Not one, but twice. Two songs. When you hear the second song from Prince, we'll mix them back to back. Caller 92-888-537-1925. 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

You're listening for two songs from Prince, two in a row from Prince, as we get ready for a double play for Dad's Weekend. When you hear that second song from Prince, you know what to do. Caller 9, you're going to Nelly.

0: 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Who's this?
1: This is Marlene.
0: Hey, Marlene, caller number 9. You're going to see Nelly. Congratulations.
1: Nelly!
0: Yes. We love you. It's getting hot in here, but please keep all of your clothes on, okay?
1: I'll try.
0: All right. Nelly, it's all you can do is try. Nelly is at the San Diego County Fair a week from tonight, next Thursday at the Del Mar Fairgrounds. Have a great time.
1: Oh, yeah. Thank you so much.
0: We played two songs from Prince. Do you have any inkling why we played two songs from Prince?
1: His birthday?
0: No. So we are getting ready for a double play. I know you're excited, but I need you to stay with me on this. We are going to kick off a double play for Dad's Weekend. All weekend long, we're playing two songs in a row from your papa's favorite musical artists.
1: Yeah, that's awesome, guys. That's awesome you guys are doing that.
0: So happy Father's Day and happy Nelly next Thursday. You're going to have a great time. Have an amazing time at the fair.
1: Thank you guys so much.
0: Hey, don't go anywhere. We're commercial free. We're not taking a break. We'll play Ice Cube right after a check of traffic. What's up on the streets?
2: Got a crash on the northbound 805 at the 94. The right lane blocked with several cars, heavy out of National City behind it. And adding to this slowing on the southbound 805, it's the split to the 94. South 163 just as heavy from the 15 into Balboa Park. South 5 heavy split to the 94 also. And South 15 has been affected by all of this. Of course, North 15 has been a bit rough. It's almost the 78 to Temecula. You do have some breaks here and there. That's with the brush fire they're working on in Fallbrook. Questions about youth or high school sports? 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

beat of San Diego Magic 92.5. Shout out to Elizabeth, our shining star, listening in Mira Mesa. Yeah, Mira Mesa. Right here where the radio stations are located. Our studios are in Mira Mesa. And then there's like an underground cable that sends our programming to our towers in Tijuana. And then that's like 100,000 watts all over California and Baja. It's science. I don't understand it. But I appreciate it. And I appreciate you for listening in Mira Mesa today.

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9: 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I had the music down, but the lyrics never came to me because I kept my daughter with me on my lap as I was composing it. And she said, Daddy, I'm sleepy, so I'm going to bed. And I was like, that's my inspiration. And then she came back. She left for like 30 minutes. And she came back and she said, Daddy, but I love you and I love you for all my life. And that's when I came up with this.
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20: On the 5 south before the 94, I just got a report of a new accident trying to clear to the right shoulder. It's still a slow ride all the way from the 805. And on the 805 north, right at the 94, trying to clear a new wreck from the right lane there. And 805 south, right at Mesa College, got that crash cleared. A girl in Kenya dreams of becoming a doctor. 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

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Two gangs, one stage, Kool and the Gang and the Sugar Hill Gang. Sunday, June 28th, Ready Shell at Jacobs Park. 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

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And with the taxes we pay in San Diego...

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19: On the 805 North at the 94, trying to get that crash cleared over to the right shoulder. On the 125 North, right at the 8, got that crash cleared, but still some debris in the right lane. And on the 125 South at Hamishaw, got a car fire on the right shoulder there. Questions about youth or high school sports? 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

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I told him, sir, those are tears.

Magic 92.5 with an all-new War of the Roses tomorrow morning. And Jagger and Christy kick off a double play for Dad's Weekend. 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For example, if it was tomorrow, we'd probably follow up Hip Hop Array with OPP. Double play for Dad's Weekend starts tomorrow morning.

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8: 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And that's where they derived that from. And plus, we were, at that time, the name of the group was called the Kinsmen Dazz. Named after Kinsman Street in Cleveland, Ohio, which is where the band is from. And when we got to Motown, Motown decided that they wanted the name to be shorter, so it became Dazz for Dazzle, because we dazzle our people and when we're on stage.
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Heat of San Diego, Mantic 92.5. This weekend, a double play for Dad's weekend. First of all, Pop's request goes to the top of the list, and we're not only going to play his favorite artist, but we're going to play two songs in a row from his favorite artist. So, for example, if it was tomorrow, I would follow up I Can't Go For That with Your Kiss Is On My List, or whatever other Hall & Oates song your dad wants to hear. It

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4: 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Have you found spelling mistakes in what your children write? Yes or no? Is their school in good condition? Yes or no? If you don't agree with what's happening, join the Defenders of Mexico. Are you in? For Mexico to work again, the PRI must govern.
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Kelly Cole, the Magic 92.5, Soft and Warm, Quiet Storm. 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

0: What You Won't Do. Bobby Caldwell got you from the get-go in the quiet storm on the beat of San Diego Magic 92.5. Kelly Cole here to make sure what you do works when you share those dedications, shout-outs, and intimate messages. 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And whether you are taking Dad to the park, kicking it around the barbecue in the backyard, or just cruising around town, make sure he's feeling the magic by taking us along everywhere you go. 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
7: 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Of course, that was a lot to put on a poster. We tried it even. 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G period, A period, P period. 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

that we used to have. Yeah. Now I know things aren't the way they used to be right now, but they are gonna get better someday.

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0: Babyface is whipping it up for the official start to summer and Father's Day weekend in the quiet storm on the beat of San Diego Magic 92.5. Kelly Cole with more magic feelings to get whipped up with the messages coming in on the love lines.
1: Hi, my name is Anthony. She's Annika. She's the love of my life, and I can't wait to spend the rest of my life with her.
2: 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Hope that you reach out to me. I've reached out to you. 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

Some serious boot knocking going on all over San Diego as Mexico beat South Korea in today's World Cup match. Tomorrow it's USA and Australia at noon in Seattle. And if the U.S. wins, they clinch a spot in the knockout round. Boots on, ready to play. Go USA from your fans on the beat of San Diego. 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

Mark in Santee's Magic Lady is helping him take off into his next trip around the sun with the Jets in the Quiet Storm on the beat of San Diego, Magic 92.5. Javier the X-Man's taking off with his Cruise for the Cause. You know, it's the only car show that I've ever been to that has them all. You name it, the kind of ride you like, it will be rolling into the Otay Ranch Town Center on Sunday, August 2nd for his 24th annual Cruise to the Cross. 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

0: Oh, don't you worry, Jasmine. Tracy will never forget your name. Sending another conversation starter your way with Alicia Keys and the Quiet Storm on the beat of San Diego, Magic 92.5. 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
1: 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I just wanted to let John Anthony Ortega know that I love him so, so much. We're going to be okay, babe, no matter what. Don't give up. I'm not going to give up. We're going to have a good little life together, okay? I love you, babe.
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Ashley's home from the hospital, but still feeling a little rough, sending Lisa Fisher her way to ease the pain in the quiet storm. 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

Michael Jackson and the Quiet Storm on the beat of San Diego, Magic 92.5. If you are in Chula Vista or anywhere in SoCal around a FIFA watch party, you are not alone and will not be for most of the night as Mexico beats South Korea in the World Cup game today. 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Just please do me a favor. Be careful. 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And I have a shout out and Denise Williams going out to Team USA, which takes on Australia tomorrow in Seattle. You got this, and we're with you in the Quiet Storm, Magic 92.5.

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18: The Senate of the Republic has approved the issuance of various commemorative coins for the 2026 FIFA World Cup. These coins will serve as a tangible reminder of this unforgettable international tournament hosted by Mexico for the third time in its history. They symbolize the identity, culture, and passion of our country, where soccer unites generations and strengthens bonds of friendship among nations. 66th Legislature, Senate of the Republic.
19: Are you the type who saves and uses your coins, or do you leave them forgotten? Guess what? I'm rushing to work and I'm short 5 pesos to recharge my bus card. Can you help me find some coins so I can make it on time? We still have a few seconds. Let's think. Where are those typical places where coins always show up? Pockets, the key tray. Every coin counts. They can get us out of a tight spot or even give us a little treat. Better put them back into circulation and don't forget them, because together they make a difference. Banco de Mexico.
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Going to the park for Father's Day? Make sure you take us along on that Magic 92.5 app for a double play for Dad's weekend. It's two in a row from Dad's favorites all weekend long on the beat of San Diego, Magic 92.5.

0: Right, Carrie, for all of us who will be remembering and celebrating our hero fathers this weekend in the quiet storm on the beat of San Diego, Magic 92.5. Kelly Cole with some soulful memory-making messages coming in on the love lines.
1: Hi, this is Darlene. I just wanted to tell my husband, Danny, that I am so proud of you. I love you so much for just going out there and pursuing your goal. 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
2: 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I love you guys and miss you. Can't wait till I see you guys again.
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They answered the question, how about us? 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With Stevie B, the Cover Girls, Janier, Johnny O, Noel, Seduction, Nice and Wild, and Lizette Melendez. 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
19: In the Chamber of Deputies, we have taken the first step to organize the pension system in the public sector. With the reform of Article 127 of the Constitution, no public servant will be able to receive a pension that exceeds half of the remuneration of the President of the Republic. With this, the we put an end to excesses of the past, and a responsible use of public resources is guaranteed. Chamber of Deputies, 66th Legislature, Sovereignty and Social Justice.
20: I will start saving a little money and buy what I want, right? This support that is being given to us brings joy to all of us. It has benefited many people and will continue to do so. This house-to-house program is a support that helps us cover our expenses. More than 42 million people receive a well-being program because honesty and love for the people give results. Government of Mexico. This program is public, unrelated to any political party, and its use for purposes other than social development is prohibited.
21: 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We'll tell you how to prevent high blood pressure, and if you want to discover Mexico City, don't miss our Chilanguilla. Orlando and Cha are your hosts this Sunday night at 10. This is a production of the RTC of the Secretary of Government, Government of Mexico.
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It started out just the two of them, and then they made you. And that's why we're doing a double play for Dad's weekend, all Father's Day weekend. 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

That's all you need, baby. A little magic from Mario in the quiet storm on the beat of San Diego. 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X-Man has a serious need to check out what's up at that new shark encounter at SeaWorld. That's why he's broadcasting live there tomorrow. Stop by and say hi. 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And if you can't make it, you can sign up to win tickets to SeaWorld's Summer Spectacular at magic925.com. Kelly Cole, ready to take it out tonight with some soulful spice from Changing Faces in the Quiet Storm. 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
3: 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Man, he was just about 9 or 10 years old. But this guy could sing like somebody who was 40 or 50. He was like an old soul or something.

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8: 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Chamber of Deputies, 66th Legislature, Sovereignty and Social Justice.
9: Cinema is culture, identity, and memory. That is why the Senate of the Republic approved the new federal law on cinema and audiovisual arts, which recognizes cinema as a cultural right. With this, the exhibition of national films will be expanded. Independent productions and works in indigenous languages will be promoted. Tax incentives will be established for works made in the country, and dubbing actors and actresses will be protected against the use of artificial intelligence. 66th Legislature, Senate of the Republic.
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2: We started back in 1964. 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And then the name was changed to the New Dimensions. And then the Soul Town Band. And in 1968, we changed the name to Kool & the Flames. At that time, you had James Brown and the Famous Flames. So we tried to come up with something that wouldn't be hip. And so we decided, why don't we change Flame to Gang and call it Kool & the Gang? And he said, yeah, that kind of works. And that was the beginning of Kool & the Gang.
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We regulate any stealing of his property. 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
3: 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And then the name was changed to the New Dimensions. And then the Soul Town Band. And in 1968, we changed the name to Kool and the Flames. At that time, you had James Brown and the Famous Flames. So we tried to come up with something that wouldn't be hip. And so we decided, why don't we change Flame to Gang and call it Kool and the Gang? And he said, yeah, that kind of works. And that was the beginning of Kool and the Gang.
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4: All my life was written for my daughter. 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And she said, "Daddy, I'm sleepy, so I'm going to bed." 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And she came back and she said, "Daddy, but I love you and I love you for all my life." And that's when I came up with this.
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8: 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And next thing we know, it blew up.
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2: 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And I walked to the studio and got in there, and in an hour, we did two songs. And they said, we're going to do something with you, and I waited. 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

0: I'm trying to think about if my parents ever kept a secret from me that I found out later on in life. And I don't think there is one.
1: Well,
0: Chris, do you have one? Do your parents keep a secret from you that you found out later on in life?
1: Well, yeah. Yeah, but I don't really want to talk about it.
0: Okay. All right. Then I'll just
1: move on. A little jarring.
0: Was it really?
1: Yeah, you know what it is.
0: All right, let me give you a couple examples here. Someone says, I'm 25 years old and I just found out last summer that I was adopted.
1: Oh, wow. Well, that's kind of a big omission.
2: That's tough, yeah.
0: Did you ever go through that phase, though, when you were a kid and you thought, I wonder if I'm... Am I adopted?
1: No.
2: I never did. Too much like my parents to believe
1: Same
2: that.
1: Here. I knew I never was because my mom always said, we wanted all of you three girls. Although I think my dad wanted one of us to be a boy.
0: Yeah. Sure, someone said that both my parents were married to someone else before they married each other. I found out in my late 30s when my mom's ex married my aunt. How does that happen?
1: Yeah. Are there mom's enough people? Ex. Married an aunt.
0: No, her mom's ex married her aunt.
1: Her aunt.
0: Yeah.
2: The sisters.
0: Yeah. How weird is that?
1: You know, families somehow sail through things.
0: Oh, yeah. They do, yeah. What is it? Blood is thicker than water, right? Is that interesting? My dad robbed a bank and did 5 years of jail time.
2: Oy.
0: Oh. He also cheated on my mom with my aunt. Here's another aunt story with my aunt, which was the reason for their divorce, and he couldn't tell me until I was 21. So she didn't know any of that since she was 21.
1: Oh, wow.
0: My dad's air parentheses tomato garden in the backyard that I wasn't supposed to go near. Somehow it never actually grew any tomatoes.
1: Oh.
0: Even though he spent a lot of time tending to it and harvesting it, and he was always out there at 4:20 in the afternoon.
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4: Well, we do have an injury crash if you're heading on that 5 northbound. This one's at Washington. Luckily, it's on that right-hand shoulder, but it did involve a overturned vehicle, so a little bit busy there. They did clear a ladder off the 5 southbound before Claremont, so that one is no longer in that left-hand lane. And a small grass fire on the 94 westbound, just around 28th Street off that right-hand shoulder. 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
1: It's War of the Roses. 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Let us know what's going on, and we always try to get to the truth. Hey, we got Stella on this morning. Good morning, Stella.
2: Hi.
3: You and Mario, according to your email, it's not going really well?
2: Yeah. I mean, it was a little early to move in, but, you know, it was to save money on rent, and, you know, we were in love, and so we thought it was good, a good idea. But he kind of warned me that he wasn't great when he lived with people.
3: He did?
2: It's like, sort of coming true.
3: What did he mean by that?
2: I don't know. Like, I don't know what he meant by it, but what's been happening the last couple of months is he, like, stays out all night, or really late at night anyways, and he says he's just hanging out with his boys and his friends, and at first I was like, okay, you know, I can't stop his life,
1: right.
2: But once in a while he'll stay out, like, the whole night, and just be kind of, like, shrugging it off or whatever, and, like, what's the big deal, and don't hassle me, and I'm just starting to think, like, if he doesn't want to live with me, he should just tell me, and also, like, who stays out with their friends, like, all night, like, the whole night, and
1: right.
2: I'm wondering if there's another woman, like, I don't know, I just kind of want to know.
1: All right, well, here's what we can do. We can call up Mario, Stella, and we'll offer him a dozen romantic roses that he can send to anybody that he wants, and he won't know that you're listening in, so we'll see what happens. We hope that Mario sends them to Stella.

0: Hello.
1: Hello there. Can I please speak to Mario?
0: Please.
1: Hi, good morning, Mario. My name is Haley, and I work at a brand new flower shop over here in National City called Fantastic Four Floral. And, you know, since we're a brand new shop, we're really trying to get our name out there for people that happen to be looking for a florist. So we're doing this one-time promotional offer where we want to give you a dozen red romantic roses. And this is to send out to, you know, whoever you'd like anywhere in San Diego County. All we ask for, if you do choose to accept these roses, is that you tell your friends, family, and coworkers about us.
0: So, you know, I don't have to pay anything. It's just free roses.
1: Yes, exactly. Totally free.
0: Okay. Sure. I guess it's all right. What do I have to do?
1: Well, let's start off with the name of who you want to send these roses to. And of course, these are red romantic roses, long stemmed. So you want to send them to someone special. And also there's room on the card for a little message. So we'll get that. And then right after we'll get the address. So go ahead.
0: Okay. Well, I'm going to send them to Isabella.
1: All right. To Isabella. Okay. And that message?
0: I hope you enjoy these. Mario.
2: Hey, Mario, it's Jagger and Christy at Magic 92.5. It's a thing we do called War of the Roses, and Stella, not Isabella, is on the line listening in and wondering who you would send roses to, and that wasn't the name we were looking for, was it, Stella?
3: No, who's Isabella?
0: Wait, what's
3: Mario?
0: Going on now?
4: War of the Roses.
3: Who's Isabella? I knew it. I knew that you had changed in the last couple of months. Who's this Isabella? Why are you...
0: I told you. I warned you this
3: together.
0: Is going to happen.
3: I know you told me, but we live together. It's not just like... We're not roommates, Mario.
0: Because you're stifling me, is what it feels like.
3: You're always around. How am I stifling you?
0: You're always
3: stifling
0: around.
3: You're fucking other women? Is that what you're talking about?
0: I need space. I'm not good when I live with people because it's just...
3: What? Because you need to be with other women? What do you mean you're not good yet?
2: So, Mario, are you... I guess we all thought you were dating Stella.
0: Yeah.
2: Okay.
0: Yeah.
2: Well, then who's Isabella?
0: Isabella's this girl I met a couple months ago.
3: I knew it. Where does she live?
2: I have a feeling that might be your next new address, Mario.
3: I mean, you couldn't come to me and tell me you met somebody else and then you wanted to work it out. You had to act like a baby. We can work it out like grown up, for God's sake. Honestly. What is wrong with you?
0: You're acting like my mom.
3: I'm not acting like your mom. Your mom doesn't care about other women. I care.
0: Don't need to.
4: Good point.
3: So you need your freedom to just like do whatever you want and like be with whoever you want. Then you shouldn't have lived with me. You said it was fine. You said you wanted to. You're like, baby, we're going to make a home together and we're going to have babies and stuff. That's what you said. I didn't say that. You said that. Okay, then fine. You know what? Why don't you and Isabella ride off into the sunset together and have a great time. Have fun living in her house. When you get home, all your shit's gonna be outside, okay? So come and get your shit, because it's outside.
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0: I came across a list that I absolutely love.
1: Okay.
0: And you guys may want to add to this list, and I don't know, folks are carpooling, you may just want to shout some stuff out. It's things that are clearly overpriced, yet people still buy them.
1: Like everything?
0: Like with inflation, almost everything.
2: Yeah.
1: Everything.
0: Like first of all, I'm gonna go first on my list, razor blades.
1: Oh yeah.
0: Uh-huh. Are you kidding me?
1: You know,
2: why are they so expensive?
0: They're incredibly expensive. So what you wind up doing is shaving with the same one until all of a sudden your skin's bleeding.
2: Yeah.
0: And then you go in. But you have to buy them.
2: Yeah.
1: Well, you know, and I read somewhere too that women's razor blades are way overpriced.
0: Are they?
1: And that you just could do as well buying like those cheap little throwaway ones.
0: You know, yeah. Oh, the Bic ones? No, believe me. they're not so good.
2: They look sketchy.
0: Here's another one. Beer at sports games.
1: Oh my gosh.
0: Right, but we still
1: everybody
0: buy
1: knows that.
0: But we still buy the beer, right?
2: Always.
0: No. College textbooks.
2: You
1: know why? Why are they so expensive?
0: I don't know. I remember that was like the first like rude awakening at college.
1: Yeah,
2: it was like,
0: first of all, it's like, what do you mean I got to buy my books? And then you can only buy them at the bookstore when they were
1: stand in line.
0: And they're used and pages are missing and stuff's written in
1: and
0: it.
1: Read the same way, whether they're, you know, $10 or $50.
0: It's so true. Funerals. What are you going to do?
2: No.
0: Wow. Yeah, those
2: a bummer.
0: That's sad. Here's another one I can't stand. Print. Why is printer ink so expensive?
1: That is a good question.
0: I don't know why, because is it the things they come in, or...
2: Yeah, the little cartridges.
0: I've seen Shaq on TV talking about the new stuff where you buy the bottles and you pour them back into the thing. I don't know if that's...
1: The refillables?
0: Refillables.
2: Smarter.
0: Guys are going to agree with this one. Well, I think I know why, but we still buy them anyway. Diamonds. Only because it takes eons to make, I suppose. It hasn't been squished for thousands of years.
1: From deep in the earth.
0: But guys, at the end of the day, it's a rock, and you're paying...
2: A pretty rock.
1: A very pretty rock.
2: Yeah.
0: There's a lot of pretty rocks in
1: they
0: the world,
1: They make you
0: though.
1: Feel pretty.
0: Okay, yes. I see
2: the value in it.
0: Here's another one. Popcorn at movies. We all know that.
2: Oh, goodness, yes.
0: I think we all know that anything you buy that goes in your mouth at a movie theater is about 3 times more expensive than anything else.
1: Well, when you're paying as much for your refreshments and eats at a movie that end up equaling the price of your ticket.
0: Oh, I know. It's more. Yeah. That, more.
1: It's just
2: that's where the theaters get you.
0: Uh-huh.
2: Snack bar.
0: Did you work at a theater before?
2: That was my first job.
1: That was where she worked.
2: Yeah. I will never forget $12 for a Dasani. I don't even think it was. I don't even know what size.
0: Water?
2: Yes, it was $12.
1: You take a big bag into a movie theater, I'm telling you. You just could take your biggest tote.
2: Or those camel bags. It's like those hiking.
1: Load it up.
0: Yeah. So, Sam, you worked at a movie theater. Do they frown on you bringing things in if they see it?
2: I always kind of turn the cheek.
0: Okay.
2: But,
0: all right.
2: You know.
0: But
2: you're supposed to check, you know, the bags for those things, but I kind of like, oh, you have a bag of Skittles.
1: Like,
2: fine.
1: It's not a crime to bring your own Skittles to a movie theater.
2: I never cared.
1: Are they going to arrest you and haul you out?
0: What are you in jail for? Oops, Skittles at the theater.
2: Skittles at the theater. 92.5.
0: Traffic. Hard time. Hard time for that. Another, just one more I want to get off my chest. Overpriced, but you still got to buy it. And men's underwear. I don't understand why guys' skivvies are so incredibly expensive. There's nothing to them. They're boring and plain and dumb.
2: Yeah.
3: How about women's lingerie or women's?
1: Well, yeah. Oh, yeah.
0: Well, wait a minute.
3: That's
0: come on.
3: Way more.
0: Clearly overpriced, but necessary.
2: Clothing in general.
1: We should just all start to go without bras.
3: You see the value in that.
0: I see the value in
3: diamonds. Oh, yeah.
0: Well, that's huge value.
3: Yeah, got it.
0: I got it.
3: Yeah,
0: all right,
3: it's all making sense.
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5: Crews are working at Clear Stall in Lemon Grove off the 125 northbound at Lemon Avenue that's in the center divider. Still on scene of that earlier overturn on the 5 northbound at Washington. That's on the right-hand shoulder, but a little action in that area. And that brush fire 94 westbound off the side of around 28th Street. So you may see some smoke in that area as fire crews knock that down. 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I'm Kelly J with Jagger and Christy on Magic 92.5.
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2: My Love, and I remember having a lot of fun with that song in the studio.
3: When we do the acapella, Never Gonna Get It, that wasn't originally there. We were doing this sort of like party chant. Get up off of that thing.
2: Oh, that's right. That's right.
3: And, you know, as a group, and I just thought, I don't like that. And so I told our producer. So he listened to it, and he thought about it, and he went back in and said, okay, here's what we're going to do. And he broke down the Never Gonna Get It, Never Gonna Get It. And, you know, yeah. We went back in and redid that, and that was like, that's it.
2: That's it.
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0: that are becoming extinct.
1: Oh.
0: And I blame our parents for grinding these into our head because those really sound familiar, but 50, and over half the people under 50 don't use these. So if you're over 50, these are like you're saying, I'll see if Sam knows any of these. Number 10.
2: I'm excited.
0: It's raining cat and dogs.
2: I know what that means, and I say it.
1: Yeah, well, tell me what it means, because I have no idea.
2: It's raining really hard.
0: I mean, you know what,
1: there's no cats and dogs coming in the rain.
0: I know.
1: Why would you get that? How would you
2: even know?
0: Christy, I feel like you're yelling at Sam. She's just...
2: I don't know.
0: I don't, it's not my fault.
1: No, I'm just saying, I never understood that saying. It never made a lick of sense to me.
0: How about this one? Cool as a cucumber.
2: Yes, I've heard that one. Yes. Use that one, too.
1: Yeah. I like that one.
0: Yeah, that's not a bit. I mean...
1: It's very descriptive.
0: Cool as an ice cube maybe is a little better, but I don't know.
1: Cucumber.
0: How about this? Put a sock in it.
2: Yep.
1: My mom used to say
2: that. This is all I've learned from TV, though. This is everything I've learned from TV.
1: Yeah. Oh, reruns.
0: Put a sock in it. This one has got to be from 1926. Be there or be square.
2: I know what that means.
0: What does that mean?
2: Be there or be a loser.
0: Mm-hmm. Yeah. Be there or you're going to miss out. That kind of thing.
2: Yeah.
0: Let's see. Number 6. Steal my thunder.
2: Okay. Yeah.
0: What does it mean, Sam?
2: Like steal my limelight. Like
0: attention. This one, probably because it's kind of weird, drop someone a line. That's back when people called on phones, I think.
2: Yeah.
0: And there was like a...
2: Yeah, okay. But I also heard it on TV.
0: What kind of shows are you when watching? Like reruns?
2: Knock 'em in the Middle or something.
0: Oh, there you go. Okay. Number 4. This one always I thought was weird, too. Toe the line.
1: There's a song about it.
0: No, dragging the line.
1: Oh, that's dragging. I've been singing the words wrong all these years.
0: Yes, it's dragging the line, dragging the line.
2: Toeing the line.
0: You're saying toeing the line? God.
2: People probably looked at you like, yeah, sure, Christy. Those are definitely the lyrics.
0: What does that mean, toe the line? I would always see like a toe in my head, and it freaked me out.
2: Toe the line. That's like, oh, you're getting close there.
1: Well, like maybe it has to do with like fishing, and they have to put lines out, and you have to keep the line straight, so you got to toe it.
0: Toe the line means do your part. You got to toe the line. You got to do your part. You got
1: to,
0: you know.
1: Yeah, but it has to come from somewhere. It has to have an origination from some point. Fishing.
0: Somebody's toe. Christy hates this one. And I never even thought about this one until we now have some of these. Beating a dead horse.
1: Don't.
0: Yeah, she hates that phrase.
1: Hate it.
2: Yeah, I don't like that phrase.
1: And I don't think Tori likes it either.
0: Tori, it's not a good phrase, is it?
2: No.
0: It means you're just, this is going nowhere.
2: Yeah.
0: So you might as well just stop.
2: Yep.
0: Okay, we don't use that anymore.
1: Then you might as well just say beat the ground.
2: Yes.
0: There you go.
1: Let's just change that for here and evermore to beat the ground.
0: How about this one? Dead as a doornail. I use that a lot.
2: Yeah.
0: Do you
2: use that still?
0: That might have been one of my dad's favorite phrases. Okay, dead as a doornail.
1: What does that mean?
0: Well, because every car I had in high school, the battery it was always dead. And my dad would say, what's wrong with your car? And I go, well, what started? He goes, it's probably dead as a doornail.
1: But was a doornail ever alive?
0: I don't know what that means. I don't know where it came from.
2: You're too much of a realist.
0: I don't think you're supposed to like take these and verbatim and go,
1: but I do.
0: Dead as a doornail.
1: Like, doornails don't have a heartbeat.
0: No, but if you're pounding a nail, I guess, I don't.
2: Dead.
0: I don't know. I can't.
2: Me neither.
0: And number 1, this one has got to go, going to become extinct. A flash. Can anybody finish?
1: In the pan.
0: There you go.
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1: Which is like a one-hit wonder.
0: Yeah, there you go. Flash in the pan. Yeah, you like a big splash, and then that was the end of it.
2: Sometimes, like oil in the pan catches on fire. Is that what that means? Like one little fire?
0: I don't know. You may be right.
2: You want to know where toe the line comes from?
0: Where?
2: Well, it does come from ships, Christy. You're right about
1: that. Okay, so I had a fishing vibe. Okay.
2: Yes. It was back in the 17th or early 18th century on wooden ships. And the Royal Navy, they had to line up. There was a line on the ship. You know where the wooden planks? They had to line up. So toe the line. Their toes had to touch the line.
0: Oh! So You were right, and I was right. It had a toe in it. Okay.
1: We had a, we between the two of us, maybe that's why we're married.
2: There
1: we,
2: you
1: between
2: go.
1: The two of us, we somehow make it in life.
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4: We have a crash now. If you're heading through Oceanside, you'll see this on the northbound 5 just before the 76. That left-hand lane is blocked there. They're still on scene of that earlier overturn on the 5 northbound at Washington. They're waiting for a tow crew to get on scene and completely clear that one. And a stalled bus on the eastbound 8 at Hotel Circle. That one's on that right-hand shoulder. 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I'm Kelly J with Jagger and Christie on Magic 92.5.
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2: In concert, you know, people would throw their hands in the air and whip it, you know, and the writers of Let It Whip was Andouble Chancellor and Reggie Andrews. And that's where they derived that from. And plus, we were, at that time, the name of the group was called the Kinsman Dazz, named after Kinsman Street in Cleveland, Ohio, which is where the band is from. And when we got to Motown, Motown decided that they wanted the name to be shorter, so it became Dazz for Dazzle, because we dazzle our people and when we're on stage.
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4: 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And he's walking behind us with the promoter. He yelled at us and said, "Hey, fellas, thank God I know you guys." I mean, here we are. Look like we came from a battlefield. And that's what he said. "You guys look like you just came from a battlefield." Ah, you guys, battlefield, war. We waged war against wars on the streets and abroad. It shoots melodies, rhythms, and most of all, harmony. Don't forget that. Harmony.
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1: Good morning, Carlos.
2: How are we doing?
1: We're fine. How are we?
2: I'm good.
1: Are you ready to win some cash?
2: I am.
1: Okay,
3: all
1: good.
3: Right, here's how it works. Now, Christy's going to ask you 10 questions. You'll have 60 seconds to answer. If you get them all right, we're going to give you $1,000 in cash. Now, if Christy asks you a question and you think, oh man, that's on the tip of my tongue, you can always say pass. Save yourself a little time. And if there's time before the buzzer goes off, she'll come back and ask that question again. Okay, Carlos?
2: Outstanding.
3: All right, here we go. For $1,000, your 60 second starts now.
1: Carlos, what do honeybees drink from flowers?
2: Nectar.
1: What month comes before April?
2: March.
1: What is half of 50?
2: 25.
1: What part of the cell works as a command center?
2: Pass.
1: What grade is usually the first year of high school?
2: Ninth grade.
1: NC is the abbreviation for which state?
2: North Carolina.
1: It's noon in San Francisco. What time is it in New York City?
2: 3.
1: What year was the Declaration of Independence signed?
2: 1775.
1: What ocean is west of Africa?
2: Pacific.
1: If you mix red and blue, what color do you get?
2: Purple.
1: What part of the cell works as the command center?
2: Nucleus.
3: All right, there you go.
1: That's it. You answered them all.
3: Oh, the buzzer went off, so you Woo-hoo! Got them all right. Got them in before the buzzer went off. How do you think you did?
2: I don't know.
3: Well, if you got them all right, you got $1,000, so let's start counting them up. You got one right, two right, three right, four right, five right, six right, seven right, eight right. You got $80.
1: $80.
2: All right. Hey.
1: You are in the upper percentile, sir.
3: Let's see. What year was the Declaration of Independence signed? It was 1776.
2: Yeah,
1: you said 1775. And you know what? The Atlantic Ocean is west of Africa.
3: There you go. Well, hey, listen, you got $80, Carlos. So we're going to throw in a Jagger and Christy chip clip. That was a great job. You hang on, okay?
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4: Well, there was a crash in Oceanside on the 5 northbound just before the 76. It was blocking that left-hand lane. CHP ran a quick traffic break, moved that over to the right-hand shoulder for you. It was a hit-and-run crash in Bonsall on the 76 eastbound after Via Matallano. That one's now on the right-hand shoulder. And a stalled bus in Mission Valley, 8 eastbound at Hotel Circle. That one's on the right shoulder as well. 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
1: Lisa. 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And I walked to the studio and got in there, and in an hour, we did two songs. And they said, we're going to do something with you, and I waited. I just waited.
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7: This June 26th, the Chamber of Deputies will be the House of the Mexican Girls and Boys. The 2026 Children's Parliament is here, a space to hear your ideas, proposals, and dreams about the Mexico they want to build, because children deserve to be heard with dignity, freedom, and respect. The voice of the girls and boys also transform Mexico. Chamber of Deputies, 66th Legislature, Sovereignty and Social Justice.
0: Injured? 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
8: 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Jocking the freak.

0: But if you got a junk drawer, here are the things you got to have in there for it to be a junk drawer. You have to have pins that don't work. Because those are always going to come in handy at some point in time.
1: No, I throw them out. Throw those out. Yeah,
0: which,
1: I throw them out.
0: Which means every time you go to the junk drawer, you go through 42 pins that don't work, but you still put them back in.
1: Oh, I don't know why.
0: Scotch tape, so old.
2: Yes, definitely.
0: Yellow and unusable.
2: Yeah. No, I keep good, solid supplies in my junk drawer.
1: That goes in my crafts area.
0: Okay, this is my favorite one. Keys for unknown locks.
2: I know we do.
0: We have keys that I have no idea what they're for, but here's the thing. If I throw one of those away, the very next day I'm going to need it. I guarantee
2: it.
0: That is also combined with locks without keys or missing combinations, because one day I might remember the combination.
1: Just locks.
0: Or maybe one of the keys that I don't know what's for is for one of the locks that is now in my junk drawer. See how this is working, Sam?
1: Yeah, yeah.
0: All right, you gotta have a set of Allen wrenches that is missing the two most common sizes.
2: Right.
0: But has duplicates of the ones that you will never, ever, ever, ever use.
2: And, you know, I say, if you would put everything back where you found it.
0: I know, it's true.
2: Then you would have a full set of Allen wrenches. You know, my father... Yeah. Was a craftsman. He built furniture and clocks, and I mean, don't you dare go in his area.
1: You know,
2: if you went downstairs and into his workshop and you took anything, you learned early on that if you did not replace it, you were not allowed in there ever again. And it was cool down there because he made cool stuff, and we would help him sometimes. But so I guess I came up with that.
0: Have you ever known people that when they hang them on the boards and they draw the outline of the tool, so when the tool is gone, you know how to put the tool back?
2: That's because there's probably someone in the house who doesn't know how to put tools back.
1: Yep, my dad's like that.
0: All right, back to the junk drawer. You got to have random chargers in there that you have no idea what they charge up. Because one day you might go, I think that's what that's for. Probably not.
2: Oh, and what is your answer to that? Oh, I might need it for parts one day.
0: Yeah, you might need it. we have these and it's weird, and I don't even know where they come from because I don't remember buying many of these. The felt circles for the bottoms of chairs, but you never have enough to make a complete set of the same size.
1: You just wait for it to add up.
0: Yeah. Do you know what I'm talking about?
1: The little felt
0: things? And I'll be honest, I'm not really sure how those really even get into the house.
1: I think they come with the furniture.
0: Do they multiply? Well, you buy a package and they just start multiplying in the junk drawer?
2: If you need them, you buy a full set.
0: And the last thing that you need to have a junk drawer is things in there that prevents you from actually closing the drawer.
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2: Oh, like giveaway sunglasses. Yes. The one thing you didn't mention is scissors. My first thing in a junk drawer is scissors.
0: I got to have scissors in there. Okay. That's good. We have a lot of chip clips. And we have some Jagger and Chrissy chip clips. What'd you pull out the other day? A chip clip from what did they call it? The Del Mar County Fair.
1: Remember?
0: That? We had a chip clip from the Del Mar County Fair.
2: I'm telling you, chip clips are very valuable. People save them until they break. And then when they break, you're a little reluctant to throw them away.
0: I saw
4: they're very handy.
0: I've seen the original yellow Jagger and Chrissy chip clips on eBay for $400.
1: Get them now while it's hot.
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2: You know, I never want to condescend. There are a lot of people who condescend to the audience. You know, they just think, oh, they like anything. Just throw a beat on it and put your voice on it. But if it doesn't move me, then I don't think it's worthy enough to put out there and move someone else. You know what I mean? Like, it has to be something that is something that I need personally. That's my barometer for whether or not it's good for the people. Not just anything, just, you know, just make a beat, it's hot, throw it out there. You know, that I can't use that barometer. That doesn't work with me.
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12: We need to wrap up that crash Oceanside on the 5 northbound just before the 76, so that one's cleared out of your way. Lemon Grove, you're looking at a stall on the 125 northbound at Lemon Avenue. 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Beautiful.

0: So I love hacks. I love reading about hacks you can do with everyday stuff.
1: Do you ever
0: use
1: them?
0: All the time. Okay. All the time. There'll be a couple that I use and I remember them forever. I don't know why.
1: Okay.
0: Here's a couple of hacks you can do with a bar of soap. One of these, Christy, is one that we were trying to fix with something yesterday is on here. We can use it.
1: Okay.
0: You can get a, everybody knows this probably. You can use a bar of soap to get a ring off your finger.
1: Yeah.
0: If you can't, if it's really tight, just put a little soap on there and the thing pops right off. If you have squeaky floorboards, moisten the bar of soap and rub it into the cracks between the boards. It'll stop the squeaking.
2: Oh,
0: how about
2: that's
0: that?
2: A good one.
0: You can fix a stiff lock on your door. What you do is you rub the key with some dry soap and then lock and unlock it a few times with the key, and that should open it. That should loosen it up.
1: And you don't have to use that spray oil?
0: The WD-40. Well, yeah. That works too, I guess. Here's the one that we were looking at. I bet you a lot of folks may use this today. You can use soap to stop your pets from chewing on furniture. Now,
1: really?
0: Beck is 6 months old. He's still a puppy, and he doesn't really chew on furniture, but for whatever reason, the chairs that we use here in the home studio, he it's a piece of plastic, and he loves to chew on it.
1: He doesn't do any damage to it.
0: No.
1: It's undamageable, but maybe we could put it on your barn chews.
0: So it's just like us, they don't
1: grab those.
0: Dogs, they don't like the taste of soap, so they'll stop chewing on wooden furniture legs. You just rub a little soap on there. And they will stay away from it.
2: That's good.
0: There you go about that. You can use a bar of soap as a pin cushion. And the reason you do that is because it lubricates the pin and goes through the fabric quicker.
1: Oh.
0: How about that? Okay. You didn't know that.
1: I didn't. You know, we used soap last summer.
0: Yeah.
2: For the flies.
1: At the barn.
0: Oh, to keep flies away.
1: Yeah, the Irish Spring.
0: Got to use Irish
2: Spring. Did that work?
0: I got to tell you, I think it did. Which is weird.
1: It's still hanging in
0: It's still
1: spot.
0: Hanging there. I'm going to take it down and take a shower with it tomorrow.
3: 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Traffic.
4: I was waiting for that.
0: Hey, wait, there's one more. You can make drawers. I can't say it.
4: You know
0: drawers?
4: Drawers.
0: That's a weird word.
4: It is.
0: Tori, say drawers.
4: Drawers.
0: Drawers. Okay, so the things that slide in and out. And it works best with old wooden drawers. Just rub a dry bar of soap along the bottom and sides of the tracks. And now your sticky drawer will start moving better.
1: Your mom had some kind of soap hack where you put a bar of soap at the foot of your bed.
0: Oh, that's right.
1: And it did something. I don't remember.
2: Kept the vampires away?
1: Yeah. I don't remember what it did.
0: The boogeyman. I can't either, but you know what? You're right. She did it all the time.
1: Oh.
0: I'm going to have to look that one up. Why do you put soap at the foot of your bed?
1: I got to look that up. Aches and pains or something?
0: It was something like that. It was something like aches and pains. I'll have to check that out.
1: I can't remember.
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2: A friend of our record producer, Michael Schultz, the director of the movie Car Wash, and our producer, Norman Whitfield, got together and decided that they wanted to do a soundtrack, and we were assigned to Norman Whitfield, and he said he thought that our band would be best for the soundtrack. He had originally written Car Wash for Gladys Knight, and he had originally written I Want to Get Next to You for Eddie Kendricks. But neither one can make it to the studio. So our trumpet player, Kenny Copeland, sang I Want to Get Next to You, and our lead singer, Gwynetta Dickey, sang Car Wash, and the rest was history.
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9: They finally wrapped up that crash on the 5 northbound at Washington. That was that earlier overturn. That was now cleared off that right-hand shoulder. And a stall in Lemon Grove, 125 northbound at Lemon Avenue, cleared from that center divider. A girl in Kenya dreams of becoming a doctor. An elder in Guatemala dreams of being part of a community. 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

0: It's War of the Roses. You can get on the website at magic925.com. Let us know what's going on. We'll try to get to the bottom of it. We have Russell on the phone this morning. Good morning, Russell.
1: Good morning, guys.
2: Okay, so tell me about what's going on with you and Colleen now. You were kind of living together, but now you lost your job, and so you have kind of, are you together still?
1: Yeah, so we've been dating for, I don't know, about a year and a half almost going on now, and about three months ago, I lost my job, and just for financial reasons, we were living together, but we just decided that I moved in with my brother, and Colleen then moved in with her parents.
0: Sure.
1: But we still are dating, and I see her on the weekends and stuff, and I went over to her house where her parents are there, and I got a strange feeling that she's telling her family that we're not dating anymore.
0: Because, oh, really?
1: Yeah, because last time I saw Colleen's mom, she was like, I'd like you to just let you know that, like, you know, there's, you gotta watch out for this other guy. And Colleen's mom always kids.
0: Right.
1: But, you know, he's better looking than you, and blah, blah, blah. And
0: she's
1: saying it laughing. But,
2: oh, my God, her mom has said that there's another guy?
0: Oh, boy.
2: So you don't know if she was serious or not?
1: I can't tell if she's serious or not. She jokes around all the time like that. But this is really weird, you know? I was like, that's a weird joke.
0: Yeah.
1: And so I confronted Colleen about it, and she was like, no, there's another guy. My mom's just being goofy, you know? She's being crazy. But, you know, I got a really strong feeling that there is something going on, because it's just not the same connection anymore.
0: And, all right. Well, Russell, hang on a second. We'll find out here. Maybe your mom is just goofing around with you, and nothing's wrong. So what we'll do is we'll call up Colleen, and we'll offer a dozen very romantic roses that she can send to anybody that she wants. And I would assume that, you know, since you guys are just kind of going through a rough patch, she'll still send the roses to you, and she'll say, Russell. So let's get her on the line and see what happens here.

0: Hello.
1: Good morning. I'm looking for Colleen.
0: This is Colleen.
1: How's it going, Colleen? My name is Jeremy, and I work at a brand new flower shop that we just opened up called Powerful Petals. And we're currently running a free promotion where we would like to offer you a dozen free romantic red roses to send to anyone you'd like. All we ask for in return is that you just spread the word about our flower shop to your friends and family.
0: Okay.
1: Okay, perfect. So then let's go ahead and get started with the name of who you'd like to send these roses to.
0: Joshua.
1: Okay, perfect. For Joshua. And then there is room on the card for a message. Is there anything you'd like to say to Joshua?
0: I hope you enjoy these as much as I do. Sexy C.
2: Okay. Colleen, it's Jagger and Christy at Magic 92.5. It's a thing we do call War of the Roses. Here's the problem. Russell, your boyfriend, is on the other line and heard the whole thing. Say hi, Russell.
3: I can't believe this. Colleen.
0: Wait, what? What is this? Wait a minute.
3: You're obviously... I can't believe you did this. I can't...
0: What did I do?
3: I feel like I'm dreaming.
0: I didn't do anything. Colleen, wait, you set this whole thing up?
3: Yeah, I did. And it doesn't matter. I can't believe you did this.
0: Why can't you see a guy and, like, call me?
3: Why couldn't you be a woman and just talk to me about your feelings and what's going on? Your mom hinted at me when I asked you about that, and she's like, there was another guy. She said she's kind of laughing about it, but you said she was joking.
0: That was totally a joke. That was a joke.
3: No, it's not. Obviously, it's not.
0: Why
3: it's
0: is
3: not
0: it
3: a
0: obviously
3: joke.
0: Not?
4: Because you sent the flowers to some other dude.
2: Yes, and you cited Sexy C. That seems kind of weird.
0: Well, I honestly, like, I'm not used to this, like, flower thing. That's why I'm, like, really.
3: It doesn't matter.
0: Honestly.
3: I'm not used to my girlfriend cheating on me. I can't believe you did this.
0: I didn't do anything. This is hilarious.
3: Stop lying, Colleen. Stop lying. Enough of this stuff. You obviously are not being upfront with me. You had your mother. You had your mother break up with me or give me hints about breaking up with me.
0: You're really overreacting, I think. That was totally...
3: No, I'm not. I'm underreacting. This is ridiculous. You lied to me. You should have called me. You should have talked to me about this.
0: You should have talked to me about this. I had to go through all this agony.
3: Everything I'm going through right now is on you because you're immature, and I don't deserve to be treated.
0: Oh, wow. Okay, that's really mature. That's really mature of you to say that.
3: You know, I don't believe a word you're saying, so we're just done. And you know what? Tell your mom through me that we're done. How about that? You relay that message to her.
5: War of the Roses with Jagger and Christy.

0: Okay, you're up. It's your turn to play $1,000 Minute. Are you ready?
1: I am ready.
2: All right, here's how it works. Christy's going to ask you 10 questions. You will then have 60 seconds to answer. I can't remember. If you get them all right, how much money do we give you, Tanya?
1: $1,000.
2: That's right, $1,000. All right. All right. And if she asks you a question, you think, oh, it's on the tip of my tongue, you can always say pass. Mm-hmm. And if there's time before the buzzer goes off, she'll come back and ask that question again. All right, Tanya, what are you doing right now? What's going on?
1: I'm on the side of the road.
0: Side of the road. You're safely pulled over?
2: Good.
1: Yes.
2: All right, here we go. For $1,000, your 60-second starts now.
0: Tanya, in Law and Order SVU, what does the SVU stand for?
1: Ooh, pass.
0: In the Disney movie The Jungle Book, what kind of animal is Baloo?
1: I'm
0: going to
1: say eight.
0: What is the highest possible hand in a game of poker?
1: Oh, God. A royal flush.
0: What type of animal is a neon tetra?
1: You're right, Pat.
0: How many quarters would you need to have $3?
1: You would need 12.
0: What kind of alcohol is in a Manhattan?
1: Gin.
0: The Golden Gate Bridge is located in what American state?
1: California.
0: True or false, it costs more than 1 cent to make a penny.
1: False.
0: How many years are in a century?
1: Oh, 20.
0: What does the company Manolo Blahnik make?
1: Wait, say it again?
0: What does the company Manolo Blahnik make?
1: Oh, God, please.
2: Okay.
0: What did you say?
2: Okay. All right, hang on here. Okay, so you passed on a couple, so you didn't get them all, but we're going to give you $10 for everyone you got right, Tanya. You made some money today.
1: Yay,
2: here we go. Let's add it up. You got yourself 1, 2, 3, 4, $40, Tanya.
1: Yay, I'll take that 40. Yes.
2: All right, SVU is Special Victims Unit. That's what that is.
0: Or as I call it, SUV. Okay. Yeah.
2: And a neon tetra, that's a fish.
0: That's a fish.
2: Oh, so, yeah. All right, well, listen, we're going to get you $40 with Owen and Jagger and Christy Chiplet. That was a great game. Hang on, okay?
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4: Well, it's really light out there because not only is it Friday, it's a holiday Friday, so not seeing any problems out there whatsoever. And if you are heading on the 5 northbound at 8th Street, there's a stall that made it into that center divider, but, of course, not slowing you down. 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

0: Hey, how about some random facts for today?
1: Okay.
0: You know, the word quarantine, I didn't really use that a whole lot. In the last couple of years, we've been using it a whole lot. Mm-hmm. The word quarantine comes from the Italian word for 40 days. It dates back to when it was discovered that ships were infested with plague-carrying rats.
1: Ew.
0: And they were forced to wait outside Venice for 40 days before coming ashore.
1: Wow.
0: So that's where quarantine comes from.
1: Okay.
0: 40, you might try this at the office this morning. 40 is the only number where the letters spelling it out are in alphabetical order. F-O-R-T-Y.
1: Oh, cool.
0: How about that? One.
1: What?
0: F-O-R-T-Y. The only number where the letters spelling it out
1: wait,
0: are in alphabetical order.
1: Four, oh, 40. Never mind.
0: 40, yeah. F-O-R-T-Y.
1: Pull me back.
0: Alphabetical order. Look at Christy going through the alphabet. A, B, C, D, E, F, G, F, G, F, G, L, P,
1: 40.
0: 40, yeah.
1: Yeah, yeah, you're right.
2: Alphabetical order?
0: Yeah.
1: Yep.
0: F-O-R-T-Y. They go in the order, yeah.
1: Yeah, the word is in like the F and the letter.
0: And then the next letter is O.
2: No, after F is G.
1: No, no, I meant like... order. I get what you mean. Yeah, how do you explain that, though?
0: It's not like A, B, C, D, but it
1: the place in the alphabet.
0: Yeah, so F is first, then O is next, then R is next, then T is next, and then Y is next.
2: Also consecutive through the alphabet.
0: Yes, I was looking for the word consecutive is what I needed.
2: I see.
0: I don't even know if I should do this one now. One, spelled O-N-E, is the only number where the letters spelling it out are in reverse alphabetical order. O-N-E.
1: Yep, I see
0: You got that one?
2: I didn't know all this. Why has somebody thought this through?
0: These are why they're calling
1: random
0: facts.
1: Someone's got some time on their hands.
2: Somebody was in quarantine.
0: Exactly. Who's thinking about doing their taxes? That's on your mind, right?
1: Yeah.
0: Did you know, and if this pertains to you, you might want to use it. Ransom payments are tax deductible. You just have to show something like a police report as proof of your loss.
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2: Okay, so we'll start.
1: Oh my gosh.
2: We'll start, and Sam, we'll take you, and we'll write a ransom note.
1: Okay.
0: Yeah, there you go.
1: All right, let's actually test this.
4: I am not a part of this.
2: So you
4: write
2: it off.
4: That out there. Cory Peck has nothing to do with this.
0: Nothing at all. Can't write off your home office, but you can write off a ransom. I don't get it.
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4: In the Chamber of Deputies, we have taken the first step to organize the pension system in the public sector. 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With this, the we put an end to excesses of the past and a responsible use of public resources is guaranteed. Chamber of Deputies, 66th Legislature, Sovereignty and Social Justice.
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7: Vehicle fire, if your drive's taking you through Lakeside, this is on the eastbound side of the 8, just past Los Coches, and the fire crews returning to the scene because the vehicle started smoking again, and you got some metal panels got dropped in El Cajon on the 8 westbound after the 67, and those landed right in the middle of the roadway. Taco Bell's new jalapeno citrus salsa, the sauce with the main character energy, at participating U.S. Taco Bell locations for a limited time only, while supplies last. 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

0: How about some Friday fun facts?
1: Okay, haven't done that in a while.
0: Not in a while. Owls cannot move their eyes.
1: They can't?
0: No, because their eyes are not balls, but cylinders that are held in place by bones.
1: What?
0: And because of that, owls have evolved to be able to rotate their head 270 degrees left and right and 90 degrees up and down.
1: Mm. So they only see straight ahead?
0: Mm-hmm.
1: Well, what is the vision of each cylinder? Like, does it go out?
2: Just
1: like,
2: straight.
0: Just straight.
1: Like, it just straight, or does it, like, go out
0: a little bit? You have a certain field of vision, I'm sure. But an owl cannot give you side eye. I'm just going to tell you that right now.
1: Nice.
0: Got to turn
1: around. Gonna make friends with owls then.
0: This one will knock you back and put you back on your seat. Technically, bananas aren't fruit.
2: Why?
0: They're an herb.
2: What?
0: No. I'm serious.
1: I'm holding back.
0: The banana plant is sometimes called a banana tree, but it's actually an herb since it has a succulent stem instead of a wooden stem. Aha. Think about it.
1: Have I not come across that
0: banana
1: in all my years?
0: Is a herb. The inventor of the ATM wanted to use 6-digit pins, but when he ran the idea by his wife, she could only remember 4 digits. And because of her so-called bad memorization skills, it's been 4 digits ever since.
1: Thank you, wife.
0: You know, and it's weird. I always thought, wow, because everything else now is like open your phone, start off with like 2 digits, 3 digits, 4 digits. Now it's like 200 digits. But the ATM has always been just 4.
1: Yeah, but you know what? Guess what?
0: What?
1: We all used to be able to remember 7-digit phone numbers.
0: It's true.
2: Yes. Yeah.
1: I was walking contacts. I was.
0: People can remember everything.
1: I could remember everybody's phone number without question. And people would always ask me, what's so-and-so's phone number?
0: And you were going to give them the answer,
2: still
0: right?
2: Know him.
0: Interesting you said that.
2: I still know my house phone number.
0: I was going to say, do you remember your childhood phone number?
2: Yep.
0: Christy, go.
1: 643-6271.
0: 878-8775. Sam, your childhood phone number.
2: 858-612-1819.
0: How weird is that?
1: Well, so when I was a child, we didn't have to memorize the area codes.
0: No, we didn't. That's true. Yeah. And I think they were like a TR something. Mine was like TR8. 8775.
1: Yeah, Lincoln 3-6271.
0: Yeah, I don't understand what that was all about.
2: In the world?
0: There have been more than 300 different flavors of Kit Kats produced in Japan.
1: Mm.
0: I had no idea.
1: Really?
2: Why? Yeah. Definitely do that.
0: I don't know. Including pear.
1: Ugh.
0: Soybean.
1: Mm-mm.
0: Blueberry cheesecake.
1: Maybe. Yeah.
0: Green tea.
2: Yes. Matcha. Mm.
0: Now, I love Kit Kats, and I love wasabi, but I don't know about a wasabi Kit Kat.
2: Me neither.
1: No.
3: 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Magic 92.5.
4: No. You leave the Kit Kat alone. Leave that Kit Kat alone.
2: You'd be surprised. There's
1: too much of a person that likes to mess with the original.
0: The original recipe.
4: Me too.
0: Yeah.
2: You know, I like it messed with.
4: Leave it alone. Keep it pure.
0: Tori, what was your home, your childhood home phone number?
4: I can't tell you because it's one of my passwords.
0: What was your
2: phone number?
0: That is great.
2: We'll just ask your friends then. Your childhood friends.
0: That's a great idea. Oh my goodness. So if we search you on Telebook or whatever there's online, we'll get you all your passwords.
4: Okay. No, this phone number doesn't even exist.
0: It doesn't exist anymore. All right, there you go.
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1: Charlie Wilson of The Gap Band.
2: A lot of people don't understand and really don't know how The Gap Band got its name. It actually came from three streets in our hometown. The streets were Greenwood, Archer, and Pine Street. 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Of course, that was a lot to put on a poster. We tried it even. So we decided to abbreviate it. G period, A period, P period. And then my hometown they added the band, so started calling us Gap Band.
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2: 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And that's the echo from Tommy Dog. 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I mean, it's the national anthem. And to me, when I first did it, I never thought it would be the record that it was, that it is.
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15: Who's on scene of a vehicle fire? If you're heading through Lakeside, this is on the eastbound side of the 8, just past Los Coches. Everything's on that right-hand shoulder, so you may see a little bit of action in that area. And somebody dropped some metal panels in El Cajon. It's on the westbound 8, just past the 67, and they landed right in the middle of the roadway. Some people just know you could save money on car insurance by checking Allstate first. So what are you waiting for? Check Allstate first for a quote today. 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I'm Kelly J with Jack Jagger and Christie on Magic 92.5.
0: War of the Roses.
16: It's War of the Roses. 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Let us know what's going on. We'll try to get to the bottom of it. We have Russell on the phone this morning. Good morning, Russell.
17: Good morning, guys.
18: Okay, so tell me about what's going on with you and Colleen now. You were kind of living together, but now you lost your job, and so you have kind of... Are you together still?
17: Yeah, so we've been dating for, I don't know, about a year and a half almost going on now. And about three months ago, I lost my job, and just for financial reasons, we were living together, but we just... just decided that I moved in with my brother, and Colleen then moved in with her parents.
16: Sure.
17: But we still are dating, and I see her on the weekends and stuff, and I went over to her house where her parents are there, and I got a strange feeling that she's telling her family that we're not dating anymore.
16: Because, oh, really?
17: Yeah, because last time I saw Colleen's mom, she was like, I'd like you to just let you know that, like, you know, there's, you gotta watch out for this other guy. And Colleen's mom always kids.
16: Right.
17: You know, he's better looking than you, and blah, blah, blah. And
16: oh,
17: she's
16: no.
17: Saying it, laughing. But,
18: oh, my God, her mom has said that there's another guy?
16: Oh, boy.
18: So you don't know if she was serious or not?
17: I can't tell if she's serious or not, because she jokes around all the time like that. But this is really weird, you know? I was like, that's a weird joke.
16: Mm.
17: And so I confronted Colleen about it, and she was like, no, there's another guy. My mom's just being goofy, you know? She's being crazy. But, you know, I got a really strong feeling that there is something going on, because it's just not the same connection anymore. And,
16: all right. Well, Russell, hang on a second. We'll find out here. Maybe your mom is just goofing around with you, and nothing's wrong. So what we'll do is we'll call up Colleen, and we'll offer a dozen very romantic roses that she can send to anybody that she wants. And I would assume that, you know, since you guys are just kind of going through a rough patch, she'll still send the roses to you, and she'll say, Russell. So let's get her on the line and see what happens here.

0: Hello.
1: Good morning. I'm looking for Colleen.
0: This is Colleen.
1: How's it going, Colleen? My name is Jeremy, and I work at a brand new flower shop that we just opened up called Powerful Petals. And we're currently running a free promotion where we would like to offer you a dozen free romantic red roses to send to anyone you'd like. All we ask for in return is that you just spread the word about our flower shop to your friends and family.
0: Okay,
1: perfect. So then let's go ahead and get started with the name of who you'd like to send these roses to.
0: Joshua.
1: Okay, perfect for Joshua. And then there is room on the card for a message. Is there anything you'd like to say to Joshua?
0: I hope you enjoy these as much as I do. Sexy C.
2: Okay. Colleen, it's Jagger and Christy at Magic 92.5. It's a thing we do call War of the Roses. Here's the problem. Russell, your boyfriend, is on the other line and heard the whole thing. Say hi, Russell.
3: I can't believe this. Colleen.
0: Wait, what? What is this? Wait a minute.
3: You're obviously... I can't believe you did this. I can't...
0: What did I do?
3: I feel like I'm dreaming.
0: Wait, you set this whole thing up?
3: Yeah, I did. And it doesn't matter. I can't believe you did this.
0: Why can't you see a guy and, like, call me?
3: Why couldn't you be a woman and just talk to me about your feelings and what's going on? Your mom hinted at me when I asked you about that, and she's like, there was another guy. She said she's kind of laughing about it, but you said she was joking.
0: That was totally a joke. That was a joke.
3: No, it's not. Obviously, it's not.
0: Why
3: it's
0: not obviously a joke. Not?
4: Because you sent the flowers to some other dude.
2: Yeah, and you cited Sexy C. That seems kind of weird.
0: Well, I honestly, I'm not used to this, flower thing. That's why I'm, like, really...
3: It doesn't matter. I'm not used to my girlfriend cheating on me. I can't believe you did this.
0: I didn't do anything. This is hilarious.
3: Stop lying. None of this stuff. You obviously are not being upfront with me. You had your mother. You had your mother break up with me or give me hints about breaking up with me.
0: You're really overreacting, I think. That was totally...
3: No, I'm not. I'm underreacting. This is ridiculous. You lied to me. You should have called me. You should have talked to me about this.
0: You should have talked to me about this.
3: And I had to go through all this stuff, all this agony. Everything I'm going through right now is on you because you're immature. And I don't deserve to be treated like...
0: Oh, wow. Okay, that's really mature. That's really mature of you to say that.
3: You know, I don't believe a word you're saying, so we're just done. And you know what? Tell your mom through me that we're done. How about that? You relay that message to her.
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0: We welcome Deneen to the program. Good morning, Deneen.
1: Good morning.
0: How you doing?
1: Oh, I'm doing great.
0: Are you excited to play $1,000 Minute?
1: I am, yes.
0: A little nervousness in there, I can tell.
2: No, you can fail.
0: No, yeah. It's okay, though. You'll be fine.
3: Here's how it works. Christy is going to ask you 10 questions, and then you will have 60 seconds to answer. If you get them all right, we are going to give you $1,000 in cash, okay?
1: Okay.
3: Now, if Christy asks you a question, you think, oh, man, it's on the tip of my tongue, you can always say pass. To save yourself a little time, and if there's time before the buzzer goes off, she'll come back and ask that question again, okay?
1: Okay.
0: All right.
3: Are you at home, in the car, at work? Where are you right now, Deneen?
1: I'm actually at home. I was actually asleep.
3: Oh, asleep. Okay.
0: Okay, well, good. Like we say, it's the first thing, you know, out of bed, you're going to do this. You're going to kill this.
3: All right.
1: I know. It's going to be a great day, right?
3: Yeah. Here we go. For $1,000, your 60 seconds starts now.
0: Deneen, which cheese is full of holes, cheddar or Swiss?
1: Swiss.
0: Which can go under the water, a bridge or a tunnel?
1: A tunnel.
0: Name the Civil War nurse who went on to start the American Red Cross.
1: Cat.
0: What is a baby sheep called?
1: Baby sheep. Cat.
0: Which animal has the longest tongue relative to its total size?
1: A camel.
0: 9 ducks went swimming, then 4 flew away. How many were left?
1: 5.
0: What do humans do 15 times a day on an average? Fall, cry, or laugh?
1: Pass.
0: In baseball, where do the Twins come from?
1: Minnesota.
0: What word for a sweet begins with C and rhymes with sandy?
1: Candy.
0: Which comes first in ABC order? Cherry, banana, apple.
1: Apple.
3: All right, buzzer went off. So you passed on a couple.
0: No, Hang on.
3: We're going to give you $10 for everyone you got right, Deneen. And you made yourself some okay money today. You just got yourself 1, 2, 3, 4, 5, 6. You made $60. Yay!
0: Yeah, right. but you could have had an easy another 10 by saying laugh. Humans laugh on an average 15 times a day.
3: Mm.
1: Okay.
0: Yeah. Yeah.
3: Okay. Which animal?
1: I started to think that.
3: And I thought this was a guess. You, what did she guess on the tongue? Was it giraffe?
1: I guess the camel.
0: Camel.
3: I thought it was good, but which animal has the longest tongue relative to its total size? It would be the chameleon. If a camel's tongue was as big as a camel, that'd be an awfully long tunnel.
1: I don't know, relative to the side, but you're right.
3: Yeah. Well, listen, you got yourself 1, 2, 3, 4, 5, 60 bucks. We're throwing a Jagger and Christy cheer clip. That was a great game. You hang on, all right?
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5: Well, if you're heading on the 15 northbound, just about via Rancho Parkway, somebody dropped a rake in lane, so CHP are going to run a quick traffic break and get that cleared out of your way. And a crash now on the eastbound side of the 8 on the Waring Road off ramp. That is partially blocked by that crash. 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
22: Injured. Demand justice. Demand Jurowitz.

0: So I came across this article, and here's the thing about putting on antiperspirant deodorant. It's kind of a private thing, right? I don't think a lot of people like ask about how you did it or when you did it,
1: like,
0: or
1: how you put it on,
0: or anybody watch you do it. Yeah. So I came across this
1: somebody's talking about that.
0: Yes.
1: Why?
0: There's an article that says you're probably putting on your antiperspirant and deodorant wrong.
1: You don't know me.
2: Yeah, you don't know me.
0: Yeah, you don't know me either. And I got to tell you, I read through the article and I tried to say, okay, with open ears, I'll see what they say, uh-huh, and I'll see if I do it wrong, because I put it on in the morning after I take my shower. Mm-hmm. Everyone agree on that?
1: Yeah.
2: Yeah.
0: Well, yeah, right?
2: Yeah, exactly.
0: I mean, have you ever heard anything different?
1: Put it on before you sweat, right?
2: No. I know people that maybe put it on again before they're about to do something.
0: Okay, gotcha.
2: You know what I mean?
0: Okay.
2: Like, okay, play sport.
0: Sure. Yeah, that makes sense. A little extra something if you
2: need
0: it.
2: Yes, yeah.
0: They say that you should be putting it on at night and not in the morning. Okay, first of all, you've lost me. It says, and they're talking about antiperspirant, not deodorant. Antiperspirant plugs your pores and prevents you from sweating. Deodorants just mask your body odor. So antiperspirants, they say you put it on at night because your body temperature drops while you're asleep, so you sweat less, and sweating too much can prevent it from doing its thing. Isn't that the reason you put it on?
2: Yeah.
0: To stop sweating? Yes. I don't know. So right there, I'm like, I don't know what you're talking about. Basically, putting it on at night gives your skin more time to absorb the active ingredient, which is usually aluminum, which is scary.
2: That's terrifying.
1: Yes.
0: And most antiperspirants are designed to work for 24 to 48 hours, so it'll still work fine the next day. Showering the next morning won't wash it off.
1: No, I can tell when deodorant stays on.
2: Yeah.
0: Me too. If I put it on at night and then I took a shower in the morning, because what are you, not washing your pits?
2: Yeah. You got to wash the pits.
0: Yes. And I got to tell you, that's not going to work for me. If you're a deodorant person, here's another tip. You shouldn't put it on right after you get out of the shower. Deodorant is meant to be used on dry skin, so you got to make sure your pits are dry.
2: Wow. I didn't know that.
0: Yeah.
1: Wow. Thank you to the experts.
0: Well, and that one I kind of understand. Yeah.
3: Magic 92.5.
1: You bet told.
0: I totally disagree with everything else in that article.
2: Yeah.
0: Okay.
2: Yeah.
0: Tori, you're the only one who haven't asked. You put it on in the morning, right?
2: I do. Yeah. Yes. Yeah. Right.
0: Would
2: Hello?
0: Would you ever think about putting it on at night?
2: No. That's so weird.
1: Sounds
2: like a waste.
1: No.
0: And here's the thing. If this article was written, I'm guessing there are people who put it on at night.
1: Maybe some people do. Yeah. Maybe some people put it on all three times, five times a day.
2: Just cover themselves in it. Yeah.
4: Maybe those are the people that are stinky at night. I don't know.
2: Sweat at night, maybe.
0: Aerosol or the rub-on gel, whatever that's called.
4: Oh, gel. Roll-on.
0: Yeah. Roll-on.
4: And I use a natural one. Me I don't too. Like the aluminum.
0: Christy does, too.
1: Me too. I don't know.
0: Yeah, but here's the funny thing.
1: There are enough pollutants in our environment. I don't need to put them in my armpits.
0: Hold on. Wait a minute. I have found, and I don't tell her this often, but every now and then I'm out, I better go check, what does Christy have? Whatever she has does not work for me.
2: Why?
0: And by the end of the day, you don't want to sit next to me.
2: Maybe your body needs to adjust.
0: Yeah, that's what it is.
1: And do you think I don't know when you sneak in music?
0: I was hoping you wouldn't.
2: Yeah, my boyfriend's used mine too, so fair. I guess it's just a thing.
0: It is, because guys always run out. But Christy's, honestly, I guess it doesn't have the aluminum in it. It does not work for me.
2: Better for you.
0: It doesn't work. Yeah, but it's like wiping on candle wax. There's nothing to it.
2: It's the same thing as
0: there's nothing to it.
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1: Smokey Robinson remembers Michael Jackson.
2: I remember when Jackson 5 first came to Motown. They were just some little boys, especially Michael. Man, he was just about 9 or 10 years old. But this guy could sing like somebody who was 40 or 50. He was like an old soul or something.

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11: We do have a stall now. If you're on that 215 southbound, you're off ramp to Newport Road, partially blocked by that. They did wrap up a crash, though, on the 8 eastbound at Waring, so that is cleared from your off ramp. And somebody dropped a large cart on the 5 northbound before Pacific Highway. That's right in the middle of the roadway. A girl in Kenya dreams of becoming a doctor. An elder in Guatemala dreams of being part of a community. 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

0: How about this? There's a Virginia couple married for more than 30 years, and they claim, after 30 years of marriage, that they have never had a single argument. 30 years of marriage. No argument.
1: That's a little questionable.
0: Well, you would think, right? They also say they've never even raised their voices at each other, including while parenting their 7 children.
1: What?
0: Who are now grown.
1: Well, that's because they're too busy to talk to each other.
0: Right? While the couple admit that they have gotten upset with each other from time to time during their 3-decade relationship, they view anger as miscommunication. So instead of feeding any feelings of anger, the pair choose to fight on the same side.
1: What does that mean?
0: I guess, I don't know what that means.
2: Yeah.
0: Can we think about that? Let me think about that. Okay, so it says,
1: fight on the same side.
0: Instead of feeding feelings of anger, the pair choose to fight on the same side. So I guess they decide they're just not going to fight against each other. They just always, I don't know.
2: So if some, if, yeah. No, I don't know. I don't get that.
1: So there's conflict in life all the time.
2: Yeah.
1: And so what if there's someone else they're conflicted with?
2: Then they're like, no, you're right. You're right. I am not upset. You're right.
0: And that's the best way to do it. But they even got to that point, though. They say 0 arguments. Hannah is a master life coach, and Blair, her husband, is a marketing professional. Mm. And 30 years of marriage, not a single argument.
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2: Not a single argument they talk about.
0: Why do you have a hard time believing that?
1: See, that whole life coach thing.
2: Yeah,
1: I know that's well, like.
0: That's why I threw that in there.
2: They
0: to screw
2: think
0: you up a
2: certain
0: bit.
2: Way.
1: Yeah, exactly. Yeah,
2: they do. In a good way, but like they do think differently.
1: You know, I think they have something to offer. I'm sure they do.
2: Yeah,
1: I'm just not sure.
0: What?
2: Frisky's so nice. We're all biting our tongue.
0: No, exactly. Because I think what we're all thinking is that one person we know that took off to be a life coach, and you're like,
1: rather tell my problems to a monkey on a rock.
0: Exactly. Okay, I don't know about that. But.
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6: 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You know what I'm saying? So that's basically how the song came to be. That little guitar thing actually sounded like Wild Thing to me. It was saying Wild Thing.
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3: In concert, you know, people would throw their hands in the air and whip it, you know, and the writers of Let It Whip was Andougal Chancellor and Reggie Andrews. And that's where they derived that from. And plus, we were, at that time, the name of the group was called the Kinsman Daz, named after Kinsman Street in Cleveland, Ohio, which where the band is from. And when we got to Motown, Motown decided that they wanted the name to be shorter, so it became Daz for Dazzle, because we dazzle our people and when we're on stage.
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4: If you're heading through Menifee on the 215 southbound, there's a stall that's partially blocking your off-ramp to Newport Road. They did clear that crash, though, off the 8 eastbound off-ramp to Waring Road. And a large cart in lanes on the 5 northbound just before Pacific Highway. That's right in the middle of the roadway. 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

0: Roses.
1: It's War of the Roses. 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Let us know what's going on. We'll try to get to the bottom of it. We have Russell on the phone this morning. Good morning, Russell.
2: Good morning, guys.
3: Okay, so tell me about what's going on with you and Colleen now. You were kind of living together, but now you lost your job, and so you have kind of... Are you together still?
2: Yeah, so we've been dating for, I don't know, about a year and a half almost going on now. And about three months ago, I lost my job, and just for financial reasons, we were living together, but we just decided that I moved in with my brother, and Colleen then moved in with her parents.
1: Sure.
2: But we still are dating, and I see her on the weekends and stuff, and I went over to her house where her parents are there, and I got a strange feeling that she's telling her family that we're not dating anymore. Last time I saw Colleen's mom, she was like, I'd like you to just let you know that, like, you know, there's, you gotta watch out for this other guy. And Colleen's mom always kids,
1: right?
2: You know, he's better looking than you, and blah blah blah. And
1: she's
2: not saying it laughing.
3: Oh my god, her mom has said that there's another guy.
1: Oh boy.
3: So you don't know if she was serious or not?
2: I can't tell if she's serious or not. She jokes around all the time,
1: sure,
2: like that. But this is really weird.
1: Yeah.
2: You know, I was like, that's a weird joke. And so I confronted Colleen about it, and she was like, no, there's another guy. My mom's just being goofy. You know, she's being crazy. But you know, I got a really strong feeling that there is something going on, because it's just not the same connection anymore.
1: All right, well, Russell, hang on a second. We'll find out here. Maybe your mom is just goofing around with you and nothing's wrong. So what we'll do is we'll call up Colleen and we'll offer a dozen very romantic roses that she can send to anybody that she wants. And I would assume that, you know, since you guys are just kind of going through a rough patch, she'll still send the roses to you, and she'll say, Russell. So let's get her on the line and see what happens here.

0: Hello.
1: Good morning. I'm looking for Colleen.
0: This is Colleen.
1: How's it going, Colleen? My name is Jeremy, and I work at a brand new flower shop that we just opened up called Powerful Petals. And we're currently running a free promotion where we would like to offer you a dozen free romantic red roses to send to anyone you'd like. All we ask for in return is that you just spread the word about our flower shop to your friends and family.
0: Okay.
1: Okay, perfect. So then let's go ahead and get started with the name of who you'd like to send these roses to.
0: Joshua.
1: Okay, perfect. For Joshua. And then there is room on the card for a message. Is there anything you'd like to say to Joshua?
0: I hope you enjoy these as much as I do. Sexy C.
2: Okay. Colleen, it's Jagger and Christy at Magic 92.5. It's a thing we do call War of the Roses. Here's the problem. Russell, your boyfriend, is on the other line and heard the whole thing. Say hi, Russell.
3: I can't believe this. Colleen.
0: Wait, what? What is this? Wait a minute.
3: You're obviously... I can't believe you did this. I can't...
0: What did I do?
3: I feel like I'm dreaming.
0: I didn't do anything. Colleen, wait, you set this whole thing up?
3: Yeah, I did. And it doesn't matter. I can't believe you did this.
0: Why
3: can't believe...
0: Why can't you see a guy and, like, call me?
3: Why couldn't you be a woman and just talk to me about your feelings and what's going on? Your mom hinted at me when I asked you about that, and she's like, there was another guy. She said she's kind of laughing about it, but you said she was joking.
0: That was totally a joke. That was a joke.
3: No, it's not. Obviously, it's not.
0: Why
3: it's not
0: is it
3: a
0: obviously
3: joke?
0: Not?
4: Because you sent the flowers to some other dude.
2: Yeah, and you cited Sexy C. That seems kind of weird.
0: Well, I honestly, like, I'm not used to this, like, flower thing. I thought I'm, like, really.
3: It doesn't matter.
0: Honestly.
3: I'm not used to my girlfriend cheating on me. I can't believe you did this.
0: I didn't do anything. This is hilarious. I'm like,
3: Colleen. Stop lying. Enough of this stuff. You obviously are not being upfront with me. You had your mother. You had your mother break up with me or give me hints about breaking up with me.
0: You're really overreacting, I think. That was totally.
3: No, I'm not. I'm underreacting. This is ridiculous. You lied to me. You should have called me. You should have talked to me about this.
0: You know what? You should have talked to me about this. I had to go through all this stuff,
3: all this agony. Everything I'm going through right now is on you because you're
0: immature,
3: and I don't deserve to be treated like
0: that. Oh, wow. Okay, that's really mature. That's really mature of you to say that.
3: You know, I don't believe a word you're saying, so we're just done. And you know what? Tell your mom through me that we're done. How about that? You relay that message to her.
5: 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Murder.

0: So this is interesting. A list of celebrities that were actually born rich, that are rich now, but were actually born rich. Huh. Pretty amazing. Edward Norton. He's the actor. You know Edward Norton?
1: Oh, yeah, yeah.
0: His grandfather invented the shopping mall.
2: Whoa.
1: What?
0: And also developed the city of Columbia, Maryland.
1: Wow.
0: So he comes from some cash.
1: Well, that doesn't mean he gets it.
0: Well, no, but if your grandpa invented the shopping mall, you probably
2: trick us down. Yeah.
1: Okay.
0: Selma Hayek's father was an oil industry executive who supposedly bought her 3 tigers after she begged him when she was a kid.
2: Wow. Real life Princess Jasmine.
0: Man. Rashida Jones. Her dad, of course, is mega producer Quincy Jones.
1: Yes. Uh-huh.
0: And her mom was actress Peggy Lipton.
1: That's right.
0: From, I believe, the Mod Squad.
1: She was on the Mod Squad back then.
0: Mm-hmm. Taylor Swift's dad was a stockbroker at Merrill Lynch. And he even bought a stake in Taylor's record company when she was recording her debut album.
1: Oh, wow.
0: It's nice when your dad can do that.
2: Aw, yeah.
0: How about Adam Levine? Listen to this. His family owns the upscale retail chain M.
1: Oh, really?
0: Yes.
1: What?
0: Yeah. In Frederick. Have you heard of that?
2: No.
0: A retail chain called M. Frederick.
2: It's probably like an umbrella of bigger...
0: Someplace we can't shop. It's too expensive.
2: Yep.
0: Ariana Grande's mom was the CEO of Hose McCann Communications, and her father owned a graphic design firm in Florida.
1: I heard about that. Just maybe gets them off to a good start.
0: Exactly.
1: They at least have investors.
2: Yeah. Mm-hmm.
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0: That's why I am not a singer or an actor. I didn't have
1: investors.
0: Yeah, my grandpa.
2: Yeah.
0: Nobody believed in it. My grandfather didn't invent the shopping mall. That's incredible that Edward Norton's grandfather invented shopping malls.
2: Wow. Right? I never even thought about that.
0: Me either.
2: Somebody actually had that idea, and then boom.
0: We'll get one place. We'll put a bunch of stores in there.
2: Yeah.
0: And
2: people
0: just come to the one thing. Brilliant. Hey, we got to give a shout out to Valley Center. They got us on today. Valley Center, thank you for listening. We appreciate that. We'll get a song on for you next. Valley Center.
3: 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You love his advice.
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8: 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He yelled at us and said, "Hey, fellas, thank God I know you guys. I mean, here we are. Look like we came from a battlefield." 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Ah, you guys, battlefield, war. We waged war against wars on the streets and abroad. It shoots melodies, rhythms, and most of all, harmony. Don't forget that. Harmony.
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20: 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Government of Mexico.
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21: We do have a crash through Mount Hope on the 805 southbound connector to the eastbound side of the 94. It's on the right shoulder at the end of the connector road. Brush fire reported in Campo off the westbound 8 right about Kitchen Creek Road, so fire crews getting on scene there. Wild Rivers is now open daily with over 25 slides and attractions for thrill seekers and lazy river chillers. 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
8: 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We need a change from the roots. 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I truly want to see the world change. 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
13: Well, somebody dropped a table. If you're heading through Escondido on the 15 southbound, it's right before 9th Avenue. That is blocking your carpool lane. Some plywood debris in Rancho Bernardo on the 15 northbound before Bernardo Drive. That is in the two left-hand lanes. And a crash in East Lake, 125 southbound, right before East 8th Street. The pickup truck and big rig both made it to the shoulder. 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

mighty long time, but I'm here to tell you, there's something else. The afterworld. A world of never-ending happiness. You can always see the sun, day or night.

0: Roses.
1: It's War of the Roses. 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Let us know what's going on, and we always try to get to the truth. Hey, we got Stella on this morning. Good morning, Stella.
2: Hi.
3: You and Mario, according to your email, it's not going really well?
2: Yeah. I mean, it was a little early to move in, but, you know, it was to save money on rent, and, you know, we were in love, and so we thought it was good, a good idea. But he kind of warned me that he wasn't great when he lived with people.
3: He did?
2: It's like, sort of coming true.
3: What did he mean by that?
2: I don't know. Like, I don't know what he meant by it, but what's been happening the last couple of months is he, like, stays out all night, or really late at night anyways, and he says he's just hanging out with his boys and his friends, and at first I was like, okay, you know, I can't stop his life.
1: Right.
2: But once in a while, he'll stay out, like, the whole night and just be kind of, like, shrugging it off or whatever and, like, what's the big deal and don't hassle me. And I'm just starting to think, like, if he doesn't want to live with me, he should just tell me. And also, like, who stays out with their friends, like, all night, like, the whole night? And
1: right.
2: I'm wondering if there's another woman. Like, I just kind of want to know.
1: All right. Well, here's what we can do. We can call up Mario, Stella, and we'll offer him a dozen romantic roses that he can send to anybody that he wants. And he won't know that you're listening in, so we'll see what happens. We hope that Mario sends them to Stella.

0: Hello.
1: Hello there. Can I please speak to Mario?
0: Pete.
1: Hi, good morning, Mario. My name is Haley, and I work at a brand new flower shop over here in National City called Fantastic Four Floral. And you know, since we're a brand new shop, we're really trying to get our name out there for people that happen to be looking for a florist. So we're doing this one-time promotional offer where we want to give you a dozen red romantic roses. And this is to send out to, you know, whoever you'd like anywhere in San Diego County. All we ask for, if you do choose to accept these roses, is that you tell your friends, family, and coworkers about us.
0: So what? You know, I don't have to pay anything. It's just free roses.
1: Yes, exactly. Totally free.
0: Okay. Sure, I guess it's... All right. What do I have to do?
1: Well, let's start off with the name of who you want to send these roses to. And of course, these are red romantic roses, long stemmed. So you want to send them to someone special. And also there's room on the card for a little message. So we'll get that. And then right after we'll get the address. So go ahead.
0: Okay. Well, I'm going to send them to Isabella.
1: All right. To Isabella. Okay. And that message?
0: I hope you enjoy these. Mario.
2: Hey, Mario, it's Jagger and Christy at Magic 92.5. It's a thing we do called War of the Roses, and Stella, not Isabella, is on the line listening in and wondering who you would send roses to, and that wasn't the name we were looking for, was it, Stella?
3: No, who's Isabella?
0: Wait, what's
3: Mario?
0: Going on now?
4: War of the Roses.
3: Who's Isabella? I knew it. I knew that you had changed in the last couple of months. Who's this Isabella? Why are you...
0: I told you. I
3: we
0: warned you this
3: together.
0: Is going to happen.
3: I know you told me, but
0: surprised?
3: We live together. It's not just like... We're not roommates, Mario.
0: Because you're stifling me, is what it feels
3: I'm
0: like.
3: Stifling
0: you're always around.
3: How am I stifling you?
0: You're always
3: I'm stifling
0: around.
3: You from fucking other women?
0: Need,
3: is that what you're talking about?
0: I need space. I'm not good when I live with people because you're... It's just...
3: What? Because you need to be with other women? What do you mean you're not good yet?
2: So, Mario, are you... I guess we all thought you were dating Stella.
0: Yeah.
2: Okay.
0: Yeah.
2: Well, then who's Isabella?
0: Isabella's this girl I met a couple months ago. With a guy.
3: I knew it. Where does she live?
2: I have a feeling that might be your next new address, Mario.
3: I mean, you couldn't come to me and tell me you met somebody else and you wanted to work it out. You had to act like a baby. We can work it out like grown up, for God's sake. Honestly. What is wrong with you?
0: You're acting like my mom.
3: I'm not acting like your mom. Your mom doesn't care if you f*** other women. I care.
0: Don't need to.
4: Good point.
3: So you need your freedom to just, like, do whatever you want and, like, be with whoever you want. Then you shouldn't have lived with me. You said it was fine. You said you wanted to. You're like, baby, we're going to make a home together and we're going to have babies and stuff. That's what you said. I didn't say that. You said that. Okay, then fine. You know what? Why don't you and Isabella ride off into the sunset together and have a great time, have fun living in her house. When you get home, all your shit's gonna be outside, okay? So come and get your shit, because it's outside.
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Love is for Dad this weekend. It's a Dad's Weekend on Magic Night 2.5. Javier, the X-Men, hanging out with you today, all the way live from SeaWorld San Diego. Got to see what's up to Joe Dad out there in Scripps Ranch. 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Happy Friday.

0: 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Here's another double play for Dad.
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0: Magic Night 2.5, the beat of San Diego, the X-Men live at SeaWorld for the Shark Encounter San Diego. This is incredible. I am excited about this because I love sharks. So we're out here all the way live. Come out and come say hi to us. We're posted right next to the Shark Encounter, hanging out all day today at SeaWorld. I know, what kind of job does that? Someone's got to do it. Someone's got to work hard and do the live broadcast and check out the Shark Encounter at SeaWorld. We got a lot of guests from SeaWorld going to be stopping by the radio show to tell us about what's happening this whole summer. Telling you, you got to bring the family. There's lots to see, lots to do, brand new stuff. All right, so come on, join me, the X-Men, live at SeaWorld for the SeaWorld Shark Encounter with Magic Knight 2.5, the beat of San Diego. Woo-hoo-hoo!
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2.5 to beat San Diego, the X-Men Live SeaWorld Summer Spectacular. We're going to be talking with Jackie Plaza about this beautiful, beautiful day in SeaWorld coming up in minutes. They're going to tell us about what's happening with the shark encounter. And all the coming up right here. Magic Night 2.5.

0: Live SeaWorld Summer Spectacular. So much to do, so much to see. And let me tell you, I think God said, hey, X-Man's going to be at SeaWorld. Let's bring out the sun. It is a beautiful, gorgeous day in SeaWorld. And I have a special guest hanging out with me today. Jackie Plaza, VP of Marketing and Sales for SeaWorld San Diego. Thanks for coming on the radio show.
1: Oh, I'm happy to be here. It is a quintessential San Diego day. Right?
0: And tell us about the shark encounter everyone's talking about. The buzz is out there everywhere.
1: It's incredible. We're actually sitting right across from it. It is my favorite exhibit that we have at the park. You know, it's a total reimagination, but it's so much more than that because now you can get so close to the sharks. We have over 11 different species of shark. You walk in and you actually have the opportunity to upgrade and feed sharks.
0: What?
1: It's the only place in California where you can do that safely with one of our educators. It's very cool. This week I learned actually that how we feed the sharks, our team, depends on how the shark actually eats in the water and feeds in the water.
0: Oh, wow.
1: So you move the fish around a certain way, and that's the way that they would normally get, hunt their fish in the water. So it's pretty neat. Then you continue on. There's giant megalodons. So like before there were sharks,
0: Right. Before
1: there were dinosaurs, before there were trees, there was the megalodon and actually pieces of the shark species. So
0: Yes. Sharks
1: are actually older. They're 250 million years old. You get all of these educational signage pieces. Then you go through and you see almost paleographics of the sharks and shark teeth. And then you enter the piece de resistance. It is the shark tunnel. You have a 180 view. The sharks are swimming to the left, to the right, above you. It's pretty incredible. And then you end with all this LED technology and you're face to face legitimately with sharks.
0: Now, what's your favorite part of the encounter?
1: I have to say, I think it's the end. You know, we had in the previous exhibit, there had been some railings and some barriers between, guests and this beautiful, full wall glass encounter.
0: Right.
1: So now you get there and it's almost and this is going to sound crazy to probably your listeners because it's sharks, but it's almost meditative. You sit there and you just watch them and they've just had this narrative their whole lives that, it's Jaws and that, they're scary. And in reality, they're really curious. They're very interested in learning and it's just neat to be a part of it. It feels like you're underwater, like you're in a deep ocean world
0: Right. That
1: you never get to be in.
0: And we see that on TV all the time, but I really love that you get to feed the sharks. That's amazing.
1: It's the
0: Who
1: coolest thing. I know. It's the coolest thing ever. And there's actual whole fish. Then there's some little chum. It's pretty neat when you get to do it. And it's totally family friendly. So, adults enjoy it. Kids enjoy it. You're single. Go hang out with these sharks. We got Shaq's, allegedly, Shaquille O'Neal's old grouper.
0: Really?
1: Is in there. Yes. It's just a story, unproven, but the narrative has been around a long time. So it's not just sharks in there, but it's also all these beautiful coral fish. It's a giant grouper. I mean, talk about ancient. Bubba is there just chilling, man.
0: I'm going to call Shaq right now and confirm that.
1: Yes, get him out here.
0: Now, let's talk about the viral video of the Ying Yang Twins and that whole thing. And tell us about the summer concert series.
1: It's just the best. So this is our second year in a row of doing millennial hip-hop, R&B, pop. It's what everybody loves.
0: My generation.
1: Yeah, mine too. And you forget how much fun we used to have.
0: Right?
1: And then you have all these responsibilities and life takes over. And then you go and you see the Ying Yang Twins. And it's from the windows to the walls. And everyone's dancing. Mom's dancing. Grandma's dancing. The kids are dancing. Everyone just has a blast. They're great. All of the talent that we have, that's what makes the summer concert series. It's neat to have it out on the bay.
0: Right.
1: But it's also just the talent is so incredible. They really care about their audiences. Last week we had Genuine. He got in the audience for the third year in a row.
0: he's
1: hugging everybody.
0: Yeah.
1: He
0: loves his fans.
1: He loves his fans. And I think that's what you can see with every single one of these artists. The other cool thing is, unlike last year, we added artists. So we started 2 weeks earlier.
0: Good.
1: We're going all through summer. And then after summer concert series, we're going in the rock mode. So
0: we've
1: got For Brews and Barbecue. So we are just love music here. We love having that family, joyous, fun atmosphere. Grab a beer, grab a, your kid, dance around. It's great.
0: It's awesome. Yeah. Once again, live at SeaWorld Summer Spectacular. Come out and join me and the X-Men just hanging out right by the SeaWorld Shark Encounter. Jackie Plaza, thank you so much for stopping by.
1: Thank you for having me.
0: That.
1: Come on out, everybody.
0: Let's go. It's Magic 92.5.
2: 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You love his advice.
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5: 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Atmosphere, because it's they don't have the atmosphere. 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
19: 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Donor.

So, Dad, weekend on Magic Night 2.5, the X-Men live from SeaWorld today. All right, got to say hello to Vinny out there in North Park. Happy Father's Day weekend from your wife who's checking in from work as well out there in North Park. 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Wow.

0: San Diego, doing it for Dad this weekend. Double plays for Dad. It's a Dad's weekend. And we're celebrating dads all over the world, even dads like me. And, of course, we're giving you two of the best songs that they want to hear for Dad. So if you got something you want to hear, Dad, let us know, okay? It's your weekend. The X-Men Live at SeaWorld Summer Spectacular. We are right next to the Shark Encounter. I can't wait to go there. I'm supposed to go there about 11 o'clock. They said, you can go now. I'm like, you know, I'm going to wait for my coworkers. Because everyone's coming from the other morning shows and our sister stations from Z90 91X. So I'm gonna go hang out with them. But we're here live. So if you want to come visit, come say hi. I'll put you on the radio. We had a few people stop by. They're going, hey, it's the X-Man. I go, you want to be the radio? No, my work doesn't know that I'm here. So I understand that. But the kids are important. It's summer. It's time to enjoy what San Diego is all about. SeaWorld is a big part of that. So we are broadcasting live. So come say hi. Come say hello. And enjoy the day. It is the perfect day here at SeaWorld, okay? It is the perfect day here in San Diego to enjoy. Of course, we got a lot of soccer fans out there with their jerseys. USA, USA, USA. I have to say that because they play today at noon against Australia. And, of course, yesterday's Pachanga in Chula Vista was amazing. I think I danced more than I watched the soccer game. I was dancing quebraditas. Can you believe that? I know you can't believe that. But we had a great time with Banda de Recodo. It was a good time. So I want to shout out everyone who went out there yesterday. Had an amazing time in 3rd Avenue Chula Vista. When is the next Pachanga? Because I love soccer, but I'm there for the Pachanga. All right. We got more great music coming up for you. It's Magic Night 2.5 live from SeaWorld.
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4: During the Vietnam War, our manager at the time, we were in Japan walking down the street, and there was like seven guys out of Long Beach, Compton, San Pedro, Harbor City walking down the street in Japan. And he's walking behind us with the promoter. He yelled at us and said, hey, fellas, thank God I know you guys. I mean, here we are. Look like we came from a battlefield. And that's what he said. You guys look like you just came from a battlefield. Ah, you guys, battlefield, war. We waged war against wars on the streets and abroad. It shoots melodies, rhythms, and most of all, harmony. Don't forget that. Harmony.
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2.5 on a dad's weekend. How you doing? 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
7: 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The grooves came on, and me and Aaron just went to town on the writing. And you know, that's the signature song. 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
18: How are you, friend?
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18: That's great.
19: My husband's salary increased again. In the last year, 669,000 jobs were created, and the price of fuel is maintained under 24 pesos, and in the last 7 years, more than 13 million people got out of poverty. Honesty gives results, and our economy keeps advancing. Government of Mexico.
20: The Senate of the Republic has approved the issuance of various commemorative coins for the 2026 FIFA World Cup. These coins will serve as a tangible reminder of this unforgettable international tournament hosted by Mexico for the third time in its history. They symbolize the identity, culture, and passion of our country, where soccer unites generations and strengthens bonds of friendship among nations. 66th Legislature, Senate of the Republic.
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2: All right. 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
4: 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And I'll Make Love to You is one of those songs that, you know, is inspiring to a lot of different people in a lot of different walks of life.
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0: 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The X-Men live at SeaWorld Summer Spectacular. We're having too much fun. They pay me to be here. Can you believe that? I can't believe that. And I'm hanging out with the park president of SeaWorld San Diego, Tyler Carter. Thank you so much for coming on the radio show. How you doing?
1: Of course. I'm great. How are you?
0: I am having a great time. You got me broadcasting live from the shark encounter, and I love that. Tell us about it.
1: And it's a beautiful day on top of it. You know, right? Shark encounter is super exciting. It's our new reimagined attraction this year. It's got incredible new visuals, some new species of sharks for you to see. Guests can get even closer than they could before. And then also some amazing new LED features as you navigate the exhibit. Really focusing on the story of how important sharks are for our oceans, for the environment, and trying to change the narrative that, like, there's a lot of good sharks do, and we have to protect them.
0: Right, and one thing I got a chance to do, I don't know if you hooked it up, but I got a chance to feed the sharks today.
1: So cool.
0: Oh, my God.
1: So cool.
0: Thank you for doing that. Did you pull the...
1: It was probably
0: strings?
1: Danielle. Okay, Danielle's got all the power. She runs it all.
0: They were amazing. That was an amazing experience. I got to feed the sharks.
1: Yeah, I did it. My first time doing it was before the original shark encounter went down. And I was like, this is harder than I thought it was. You have to find their interest and, like, get them in the right spot. Some of them are just ready. But right. It's interesting. It's super cool, though.
0: I really, really love what you guys did to that. I mean, there's so much to see, so much to do, a lot of things to read about the sharks, things that you might not know about, you get to read about right there. It's very educational.
1: It is. And that's, you know, that's our goal and that's our mission, is how do we educate the world about caring for our oceans, learning about animals, whether it's marine mammals, fish, pinnipeds, and really what all each of us can do to make the planet a better place.
0: And what I love about this place is that you make it affordable for families. Tell us about the deals that are going on right now.
1: Yeah, so right now for summer, we have the best deal I've seen. It's $59.99 any day ticket, and you get a second visit free. So really, $30 a day, two visits between now and September 30th. So you can come for summer, which I recommend. You can come for summer concerts. The start is spectacular. There's so many things to experience.
0: The concerts. Now, I know there's a video going viral. Oh, the Ying Yang Twins dancing and singing here at SeaWorld. But we got a whole lineup of concerts. I've circled Too Short and Warren G on my calendar. That's amazing.
1: Yeah, and you know what's so fun? You know, our goal with these concerts is to find a way for everyone just to take a relax from reality, take a break from reality, have a great time in a safe place where it's safe for them, for the families. We've got Ashanti coming up. We've got E-40. Tomorrow we've got Bow Wow and Franchise Boys, Pop 2000, Skillet. Take your pick over the next, like, 12 weeks. We've got a concert every week.
0: You know what I love about the concerts is it's, like, multi-generational. I mean, you get the kids involved. They love the music. The adults love the music. Grandma, grandpa love the music. I mean, it's just good music and a good time here at SeaWorld.
1: Yeah, and totally great vibes is what we love. And what's so cool is that the concerts are included in your park admission. So you don't need to buy an extra ticket.
0: Wow, okay.
1: If you want a guaranteed reserve seating, you can buy that. But concerts are included. So you can experience the whole day of summer, shark encounter, a concert, all for that incredible price.
0: Bring the family. Come on out. Once again, the president, Tyler Carter, thank you so much for letting me hang out here. And you can do this every weekend if you want to.
1: Like, you're welcome any day. I'll be here too. We can hop on any day.
0: All right. Once again, it's the X-Men live here at SeaWorld. It's Magic Night 2.5.
2: Ah, dear old dad, you love his advice.
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2: 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We are the true left. And the new hope of the people, the PT is the 4T.
11: In the Chamber of Deputies, we have taken the first step to organize the pension system in the public sector. 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

0: just watch your body shine.
1: Weapon! It's a dad's weekend. Doing it for dad. Of course, the X-Men live at SeaWorld Summer Spectacular. So much to do, so much to see in beautiful San Diego. Of course, we love coming to SeaWorld. And I love coming because there's so many great things to see. Of course, we're checking out the brand new Shark Encounter, which I love, but also the delicious food. We got Chef Dan.
2: What up?
1: Who said, hey, I want to bring you some food. And man, I've been eating nonstop since 12. Thanks to you. I appreciate that.
2: Nice. Thank you.
1: Now, tell the folks what you brought us, because everything is good on the menu so
2: far. Appreciate it.
1: There's nothing I said, I don't know about that. I've eaten two of everything today.
2: Nice. Well, what I brought you guys today was the esquite cups. We have that at the Taqueria in the Baja area. We've got sausages that we've got with peppers and onions, homemade chips, barbecue chips. Really good. We've got the Toasty Locos with ceviche in it. That's a nice one, huh?
1: You know, and I took like a couple scoops. I'm like, I'm okay. And then I finished the bag. So I don't know what's going on with that. What'd you put in there?
2: Oh, it's just homemade stuff. I mean, we got it all. The guys do a really good job. They really love what you're doing. I got what's coming into you right now is Fruity Pebbles churros.
1: What is that?
2: Oh, yeah. So grab one of those.
1: We're doing this live.
2: Yeah,
1: we're eating the food live.
2: So this is a Fruity Pebbles with marshmallows. It's like a Rice Krispie treat. It's really good.
1: Look at this thing.
2: It's healthy for you. Okay. You got to have the energy for the whole park. There's so much to do in the park.
1: I'm going to do a bite right now. Yeah.
2: There it is.
1: Dude, that's a game changer.
2: Nice. Good.
1: Oh, my God. How long have you been here?
2: Oh, I've been here about 2 years. Big Boss and I have been here 2 years. We're having a great time. We're bringing a lot of passion and love to the food, and I think hopefully it's changing things. So
1: no, the food is delicious. Awesome. I'm telling you right now. I'm not a foodie. I'm just a gordo, a guy who likes to eat food. And
2: same.
1: And that's my right. We're in the same club, and the food is good. It's delicious, and man, I can't say enough about it, man.
2: And then, of course, we got Autobata Tacos coming as well.
1: Oh, what?
2: That's been Autobata Tacos, yeah. And they're really popular. I mean, there's a line most of the time a day here for that.
1: Wow. Once again, we are live at SeaWorld for the Summer Spectacular. Enjoying the food today, Chef Dan. Thank you so much. You want to give a shout out to anybody?
2: Shout out to Zurich, our executive chef. He's my boss. He does a great job. He's behind all this, too. And everybody else.
1: You know what? I'm going to tell you, the food feels like it's made with love.
2: It is. It really is.
1: You could taste it in every bite.
2: Yeah. Yeah.
1: Man, can I have some more?
2: Anytime. We got you.
1: There you go. It's Magic Night 2.5, the X-Men.

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0: Magic Night 2.5, the beat of San Diego, the X-Men, live at SeaWorld Summer Spectacular. We're out here for the Shark Encounter, brand new to SeaWorld, and we have the young lady who took me on a tour. In fact, she took me back. Do you call it backstage? Is that what you call it?
1: Yeah, behind the scenes.
0: Behind the scenes, yeah. Where I got to feed the sharks. That was amazing. Tell us about that, Kara.
1: Yeah, no, we have a new experience now. We're so excited, first of all, that our Shark Encounter's back open to the public. Come check us out. But yeah, the guests can now pay for a tour where we'll take them behind the scenes. They'll get to talk to our aquarists just about how we take care of our sharks and actually get a chance to throw some food in the water and hopefully feed some of the animals in our tank.
0: But I love the new makeover. It's really beautiful.
1: Yeah, right? It's definitely reimagined. I think it's more inviting. The old Shark Encounter is a little more doom and gloom.
0: Right,
1: a little scary.
0: Right.
1: But yeah, we also have a lot more educational signage.
0: I was going to say that. I learned a lot today. Right? I did not know that dinosaurs were they were older than dinosaurs.
1: Yeah, pretty wild to fathom that.
0: That sharks are older than the dinosaurs.
1: Yes, but it's cool. We really try to highlight species diversity, conservation, all the adaptations they have. They're really incredible creatures. And then we also, not only do we have that new feeding deck, there's a new veterinary access point we have. So we work closely with our vets, and we'll get body measurements, get bloods, ultrasounds, do checkups, just making sure everybody's happy and healthy. And
0: now, what is the biggest shark in the exhibit?
1: Yeah, that's going to be our lemon shark. So she's about 9 feet long, 5 feet around, and 350 pounds. So she's a big girl. She's a good eater. I saw you guys throwing some squid. She was chomping at that.
0: That was so cool. That was an experience that I never thought I'd ever have in my lifetime, to be able to feed sharks. And that was cool. I love that.
1: Yeah, it's amazing. It's a really cool experience we have here. Just you get to be even closer to these sharks. And it's cool to show people they're not like these crazy scary animals like you might see in the movies. They're really just incredible and amazing predators in the wild.
0: What's your favorite part of your job here at SeaWorld?
1: I love that question. I love the variety. Every week looks different. We get to work with a lot of different animals. I'm constantly learning new things. And then also getting to dive in the exhibit themselves, getting that up close.
0: Have you always been that curious when you were a child?
1: Definitely. I've always been just a little beach baby running around in the water. Love animals, just really curious about what's out there. So, yeah, I love what I do. It doesn't feel like a job, really.
0: You know what? Everyone that I've spoken to today that works here, mm-hmm. they have that passion of they love being here.
1: Totally.
0: You know, yep. And so I see that with you, and you were telling us about everything about the shark experience and the animals in there. That must be so nice to be able to do that.
1: Yeah, it is really cool. It's rewarding, and we have like 11 different species of sharks too, and you just grow to really love them. You start to see their personalities come out. And
0: what's your favorite shark?
1: Ooh, that's such a good question. I really like the white-tip reef sharks.
0: Why? Tell us about the shark.
1: Yeah, they're just very curious animals. We'll be in there diving, and they'll come check us out, just see what we're doing, what tools we bring in there.
0: Do you ever get afraid? Like, wow, okay, I'm in here with sharks.
1: I try not to. They actually have what's called ampullae of Lorenzini.
0: Ooh, what does that mean?
1: Yeah, so they're these.
0: That sounds
1: really
0: like an SAT
1: cool
0: word.
1: Yes. They are these pores that actually can detect electrical currents in the water, so they can pick up on our heartbeats in the water. So we actually try to enter in a very relaxed, calm state, because they'll pick up if we're stressed.
0: Oh, wow.
1: And that kind of stresses them out as well. So
0: it's like telepathy, right? They kind of sense that.
1: Yes,
0: I don't know what kind of energy you're bringing. I want to bring some positive energy, so you want to be happy when you're in there.
1: Yes, yes, exactly. But not too excited, because that's also, they'll pick up on that. They're like, I don't know. But, white-tipped reef sharks, one of the favorite. And the Australian leopard sharks, they're really cool. We're actually part of a breeding program with them. So we're partnered with Star Project, and our female has been laying eggs, and we will ship them out to them. They'll test if they're genetically viable, and if so, they can hatch them and release them to help with the natural population, because they're actually an endangered species. So it's really cool conservation work we're doing here, and they're just beautiful sharks too, the spots on them. Do you have a favorite?
0: You know, all of them. I'm
1: all
0: just amazed
1: them
0: at
1: yes
0: them. I you know,
1: you don't want to pick favorites.
0: Yeah, I don't pick favorites. I love them all. They're just, you know, they're really just gentle giants, I would say.
1: Totally.
0: Especially when you're feeding them, you're like, you think they're going to chomp, chomp, but they're just like, I'm going to eat something. Here we go.
1: Yeah, just very, very mellow. So.
0: But beautiful, though, to watch them swim.
1: Yes.
0: It's really, really nice experience.
1: Yeah, and hopefully people, I think sharks get a bad rap, you know, that's, they're very misunderstood creatures and just want people to be inspired and want to take care of them, you know, eat sustainable seafood and...
0: Absolutely.
1: Yeah, pick up your trash, all that good stuff. Keep a safe distance.
0: Exactly. So. Once again, Kara Wagner here at SeaWorld. Thank you so much for letting me hang out with you. And thanks for allowing me to feed the sharks here at SeaWorld. That was an awesome experience.
1: It was so fun. I'm glad you came.
0: All right. It's Magic Night 2.5, the Beat of San Diego.
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6: 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The streets were Greenwood Archer and Pine Street. 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Of course, that was a lot to put on a poster. We tried it even. So we decided to abbreviate it. 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

0: 92.5 The Beat. Oh, San Diego. The Fuji's right there. The X-Men Live SeaWorld's Summer Spectacular. So much fun today. And I got to tell you, you got to come bring the kids to check out the shark encounter. It is amazing. And you could feed the sharks. Yeah, get all the details on their website, but come out, bring the kids, have some fun. They got some great concerts coming up. I have circled Warren G and Too Short. E-40 is going to be here as well. Oh, my God. It's going to be so much fun. Anyhow, the X-Men going to go eat some more tacos. I'll be back. 92-minute commercial-free music marathon is on the way right here on Magic 92.5, the Beat of San Diego from SeaWorld.
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3: 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If you're not focusing on what you're doing, you're not thinking about 30 years from now, you know what I mean? Right. You're really not. But we enjoy what we do, and we'll be doing it until we can't breathe.
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0: at SeaWorld. We're having too much fun. Of course, the Summer Spectacular is going on right now. So much to see, so much to do. We're hanging out with Elsa. She's a conservation ambassador here at SeaWorld. She's hanging out with Shell. We have an alligator. And I want to say hello to Joy out there in Pacific Beach enjoying the music today. She says she's coming over here. You got to come here right now to check out the amazing animals. But Elsa, thank you so much for stopping by. Tell us about Chubbs.
1: This is Chubbs. He's a 7-year-old North American alligator. He was actually rescued from a frat house about 7 years ago.
0: Oh, wow.
1: Yeah. So he's a pretty wild one. We have a lot of rescue wildlife. And we've been working with people for the last 29 years.
0: Wow.
1: We have a lot of different animals that we're sharing here this summer at our North American Wildlife Show, Wild Wonders of North America.
0: Now, how long have you been a conservation ambassador here at SeaWorld?
1: I've been working here at this company for about 3 years, but our company as a whole has been working with SeaWorld for the last 29.
0: Why? And what do you love most about working with the animals and being an ambassador?
1: My favorite is getting to share them with the kids and the guests that come by each day. I've worked a lot of my time as a zookeeper behind the scenes, but getting really up close and sharing them with kids that care is my favorite part.
0: And when we talk about conservation, you're really helping the animals all over the world, right?
1: Mm-hmm. Yeah, so we're conservation ambassadors. We

0: focus on helping the animals that are confiscated and cannot be released back into the wild. So confiscated or injured, confiscated by California Fish and Wildlife, we work with them, and they kind of turn over the animals that are unable to be released back into the wild.
1: Now, when you came and you brought, you know, I asked you to take Chubbs out of his little bucket, everyone came and they wanted to touch it, and this is a full alligator.
0: Yeah, this is a real alligator.
1: Wow.
0: Yeah, a lot of people ask, like, why doesn't he bite you? And the real answer is, we don't feed them, like, when we're holding them. We only feed them in their enclosures, so that's the best way, is they don't associate opening their mouths with people, so.
1: Wow.
0: Great chance to share them with kids and stuff.
1: And now, if someone's interested in helping out the conservation ambassador program here, who do they need to contact? Do they contact the folks that you work with?
0: Yeah, we have two different locations. Our closest one in Southern California is in Paso Robles. That's Conservation Ambassador Zoo to You. And then our location is up near Sacramento and Tahoe. That's our Wild Things location.
1: And where can we see the animals here at SeaWorld?
0: We're right in Mission Bay Theater, and we're towards the back of the park. We have three shows a day.
1: All right, three shows a day. All right, stop by, visit Elsa and all the beautiful animals she's taking care of here at SeaWorld. Thank you so much for sharing your time and your expertise. And I love, thanks for bringing Chubbs.
0: Of course.
1: A real live alligator right here on the X-Men show. That's amazing.
0: You know how to say bye?
1: how do you say bye?
0: See you later.
1: Alligator? It's Magic Night 2.5, the Vita San Diego.

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Had a great time. I want to thank everyone back at the radio station for all the help. 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Everyone at SeaWorld, thanks for being great hosts. Had a great time at the Shark Encounter.

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I did not get an invite, by the way. 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We're going commercial-free, 92-minute Magic Music Marathon. Let's hit him up with another double play for Dad, for Ernie in San Marcos. Special dedication. Your favorite group is Boyz II Men, according to your daughters, Beatrice and Elizabeth, in San Marcos. Ernie, we're going to play two for you right now from Boyz II Men. Here's song number one from Boyz II Men. It's a double play for Dad's weekend. All this Father's Day weekend. Happy birthday and happy Father's Day to Ernie in San Marcos.

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It's a double play for Dad's weekend for Larry in Ocean Beach. Your whole family sending you a shout out. Props to Pops, Larry in Ocean Beach, your daughter Cynthia and Alexis and your wife Susan. They all love you. And we're going to get your special request on two for Mariah Carey next on a double play for Dad's weekend.

0: 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You love his advice.
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7: 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It's different than most artists, you know, because I don't look at them like, oh, who are these weird people following me around? I look at them like, you know, people who are appreciating my music, and I'm a songwriter, and a lot of people don't realize that, but my true fans do, so they usually want to talk about the songs. I'm pretty accessible when it comes to people. As long as people aren't being obnoxious, they can have an autograph, they can have a picture, whatever. It's not that deep to me. It's like, this is part of my job.
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18: 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Chamber of Deputies, 66th Legislature, Sovereignty and Social Justice. The Senate of the Republic has approved the issuance of various commemorative coins for the 2026 FIFA World Cup. These coins will serve as a tangible reminder of this unforgettable international tournament hosted by Mexico for the third time in its history. They symbolize the identity, culture, and passion of our country, where soccer unites generations and strengthens bonds of friendship among nations. 66th Legislature, Senate of the Republic.
0: Injured? Demand justice. Demand Jurowitz.

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3: You know, Back at One, it's probably the biggest hit I've ever had. Unfortunately, I wish it could have been about a situation I was dealing with at that time, but, you know, I just built the house I live in, and I was doing my audiovisual room there, and I was looking through a DVD player, looking at the troubleshooting page. It was like, you know, step one, step two, if the problem persists, repeat steps one, two, and three. I said, hey, that's a great idea for a song, and next thing you know, there was Back at One.
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12: Reporting live from the iDub traffic drone, high in the sky, this is Magic 92.5 Traffic.
13: A crash block in your middle lane in Mission Bay on the 5 southbound as you get closer to SeaWorld. So that's why you're seeing brake lights once you hit about Balboa. A crash as well in Mission Valley on the eastbound 8 just before Taylor. And that one is in the left-hand lane. And a crash in Ramona on the 78 eastbound past Deer Canyon. That one is up that right shoulder embankment. Be the 3C's MVP this month at Valley View Casino and Hotel on June 26. 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I'm Kelly J with traffic on Magic 92.5.

to Double Play for Dad Weekend. A double play for Dad Weekend. We're playing two in a row from all of your papa's favorite artists. Mm. In the case of my friend Rick in La Costa, who is a dad, he loves Prince, according to his wife Ruby. Your whole family loves you, sends you hugs, and says thank you for all you do. For Rick in La Costa, it's a double play for Dad with Prince.

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4: Yeah, welcome to everybody's favorite afternoon game. It's time to play Remember the Time. Up for grabs. Two for you and a pair to share. One, two, three, four tickets to enjoy SeaWorld Summer Spectacular. Did you listen to the X-Man broadcasting live from SeaWorld today? Sounded awesome. I know you want to be there. Let's get you there. Listen to the following sound clips. You'll hear music, movies, and television. All the things you're about to hear, well, they have one thing in common. They all happened during the same year. What was the year you're playing for tickets to SeaWorld Summer Spectacular? If you can remember the time.

0: 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We ask each and every one of our house guests to wear one of these. From the moment they wake up in the morning to the moment they go to bed at night, they have to put on a wireless microphone.
1: Here's Johnny. Oh, I call him Mini-Me. Don't look at me, little puppy. Can I get a woo woo? Oh, I'm an Aztec warrior.
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4: There's a crash in Mission Valley on the eastbound 8 just before Taylor, taking away the left-hand lane. So right now you're slow as you come off that 5. They were able to move that crash in Mission Bay off the 5 southbound just before SeaWorld. It was in middle lanes. It's now on that right-hand shoulder. Fire crews are still blocking that right-hand lane. That's why you're slowing down at Balboa, but that should start picking up some speed. 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I'm Kelly J with traffic on Magic 92.5.

This is the Beat of San Diego, Magic 92.5. It's Friday. It's the weekend. Let's go out to SeaWorld. SeaWorld Summer Spectacular. You've got tickets, two for you and a pair to share, if you can remember the time.

0: Audio-wise, we have 60 microphones, and one of them here is above the dining room table. We ask each and every one of our house guests to wear one of these. From the moment they wake up in the morning to the moment they go to bed at night, they have to put on a wireless microphone.
1: Here's Johnny. Oh, I call him Mini-Me. Don't look at me, little puppy. Can I get a woo-woo? Oh, I'm an Aztec warrior.
2: I wanna know. Who gets to go first on the R-Dub show?
3: The lady.
4: The lady.
2: That's right. So we start with Vesna. Vesna, do you remember the time?
4: Well, I'm going to guess. 2000. The song Incomplete. So I know it's around the 2000s. So I figured I'd go with the flat 2000.
2: All right. You got Incomplete. Was a song from Cisco. Same singer who sang the thong song. Cisco from Drew Hill. Vesna says 2000. Sir Jacob, do you remember the time?
5: 1999, Incomplete, and Joe, I Want to Know.
2: Joe, I Want to Know, absolutely. A couple of really good slow jams this year. Eduardo, do you remember the time?
6: Yeah, they already said it, but I'll go with 2001.
2: You're a good sport. Eduardo, what was the movie, Aztec Warrior? What movie was that?
6: Yeah, that's Next Friday, my man.
2: Yeah, Next Friday. TV show, that was the debut of Big Brother. It all happened in 2000. Give it up for Vesna!
6: Woo! Woo! Congrats.
2: But... it's Friday, and in honor of our big broadcast today at SeaWorld, I'm going to make all three of you winners. All three of you have four tickets to SeaWorld Summer Spectacular. Congratulations, Jacob, Eduardo, and Vesna!
6: Yes. Thank you. Yes, thank you.
5: Thank you.
2: All right, Vesna gets to pick the song. Vesna, these songs topped the charts in the year 2000. Cisco, Incomplete, or Joe, I Want to Know. What song are we going to play?
4: Joe, I Want to Know.

0: 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You love his advice.
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2: 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New garbage disposal is officially installed.
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2: 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She was stunned. I was stunned. We stood there looking at each other. I was scared to speak. I was scared to say anything else. And suddenly tears started rolling down her face. And she said, "My baby became a man today." So, and that's the day I started shaving. After the day of my voice changing, hair started going on my face.
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21: We have a two-car crash in San Marcos. This is on the westbound 78, just past San Marcos Boulevard. Everybody made it into the center divider. It's a little slow, though, coming away from Nordahl. We do have a crash in Ramona as well on the 78 eastbound after Deer Canyon Drive. It's a vehicle that went up the right-hand shoulder embankment. That's what's slowing you down at Old Julian Highway. 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

Hey, you need to call your dad right now. If your dad's still with us, I hope he is. You need to call your dad right now and two things. Tell him you love him. Tell him you love him so much. You love him very much and happy early Father's Day. And tell him to tune into Magic 92.5. Double play for Dad's weekend and a special treat. Got DJ Hurricane Andrew, commercial free. 5 o'clock boogie, live in the mix.

Here we go, 5 o'clock boogie. DJ Hurricane Andrew, let's do it commercial free. Let's do it for the dads. In fact, it's a double play for dads weekend. We've been sprinkling in double plays all day today, and we'll do it all weekend. But you know what? This mix, I think every single moment of this mix should be a double play for dad. So I think this is either Isley Brothers or Biggie. Is it Biggie? It's Biggie? Okay, let's do two from Notorious B.I.G. to kick off the 5 o'clock boogie for Papa. Dad's request, go to the front of the line, 888-537-1925. It's a double play.